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And you rocking with your boy, DJ Chef Nate. 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

0: Z92.7 Flint's R&B and Throwbacks. It's DJ Chef Nate rocking with you, and that was Kayla Brianna right there with Energy. Now listen up, because this right here is honestly disturbing me. George Clinton is suing UMG over unpaid royalties. Now we know UMG is a very, very big corporation. Also, the one that everybody knows, Drake, just dropped 3 albums to get out of. So I feel like they might be doing our artists wrong, especially if somebody as big as George Clinton, Mr. African Bambaataa himself, is speaking out. So yeah, I think there might be some money owed. Coming up next, we've got Kalani, DJ Khaled, and Stokely on the way right here on Z92.7.
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92.7 Flint's R&B and throwbacks. You're rocking with DJ Chef Nate, and I gave a happy birthday to one of my favorite ladies in comedy. Yes, Tina Fey turns 56 today, and I can't wait for when she drops her new project. Right now, it's Stokely right here on Z92.7.

0: Z92.7 Flint's R&B and Throwbacks, home of the Ricky Smiley Morning Show. That was Stokely right there with Needs Love. You're rocking with DJ Chef Nate in the DZ Nightflex. And listen up, because Lil Wayne is bringing more than two decades of the Carter album series to a stage near you. And we want to see you rock out with him. Yes, we are sending one winner and a guest on the tour, and you will get flights, two nights hotel, $250 to spend. Yes, 250 big ones, and two tickets to see Lil Wayne and 2 Chainz in concert. And if you play your cards right, you'll get to see the game in concert too. And all you have to do is listen weekdays for the national text keyword for your chance to win this prize provided by Live Nation. Coming up next, I have some Victoria Monet on the way, plus Rick Ross and SZA right here on Z92.7.
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2: 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I'm Coco Jones with my new song, Love a Girl. It's your music. Plus.
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2: I would say a candle because I love the aesthetic. I love the mood lighting and I love a good smell. I would say a bag of Lay's chips because, first of all, we about to sing. And second of all, I love salt. And thirdly, I would say a phone or at least something where you can write. I like to journal. I like to write ideas. 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I just don't love my handwriting like that.

0: 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It's your music. 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
13: 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She's the author of a new book with a great title, I Know I Should Exercise, But. On a recent episode of my podcast, Chasing Life, Hill told me the number one reason people don't exercise is because they don't feel like they have enough time. She told us that she encourages people she works with to shift from an either-or mindset to a both-and mindset. Hill herself uses time at her son's baseball game to walk around the field cheering him on, instead of sitting on the sidelines. She also recommends setting up your space at home, at work, in the car to facilitate movement. So every night before I go to bed, I lay out my workout clothes next to my bathroom sink, so they are waiting there for me as a good reminder. I'm Dr. Sanjay Gupta, helping you live a better life.
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talking about a conservative regular girl that still can be thorough as don't need you. 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It must be a Gemini moon, cause we about to go half mistakenly. Nobody been in a bag, but how many?

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92.7 Flitz, R&B and throwbacks just inside the 9 o'clock hour. It's DJ Chef Nate. And right now I got Aaliyah for you right here on Z92.7. 37.

just ran out with that other fella. Baby, I knew about it. I just didn't care. You just don't understand how much I love you, do you? I'm here for you. I'm not out to go out there and cheat on night, just like you did, baby, but that's alright.

Z92.7 Flint's R&B and throwbacks. It's DJ Chef Nate here. And let me tell you, if you were not at the Ari Lennox concert last night, you did yourself a disjustice. Let me tell you, this woman can really, really sing. I will be honest, she felt a little bit lazy on the choreography, and not even an outfit change, but the vocals was on point. Right now, it's Kevin Ross on Z92.7.

0: 92.7 Flitz R&B and Throwbacks. That's Kevin Ross right there with Spin. You're rocking with DJ Chef Nate in the DC Nightflix. And this video honestly kind of creeped me out a little bit. But thank God everybody survived safe. If you haven't seen it yet, there is a video of two fighter pilot jets. Yes, I mean the actual jets for the Air Force doing a demonstration where they collided with each other and crash landed. But you can see all four people in the vehicles were safe. They ejected before anything happened to them. So glad to see that they're safe. But yes, that was very, very sketchy right there. Coming up next, we've got more hits on the way. Elijah Connor and Britt Faiyaz for you right here on Z92.7.
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3: 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This week we're featuring A&W Ortonville. 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
5: A Better Life with Dr. Sanjay Gupta.
6: So-called superagers, they are an enviable segment of the population. People who are older than 80, whose brains function like someone a fraction of their age. It's true, a lot of these people have genetics on their side, but more and more research is bearing out the idea that people who practice good brain health also slow their cognitive decline. Dr. Richard Isaacson, a pioneer in the Alzheimer's space, told us that, quote, his studies have found lifestyle changes including diet, exercise, reducing stress and optimizing sleep, along with managing vascular risk factors with certain medications, can actually help grow brain areas and also reduce telltale signs of Alzheimer's, such as tau tangles and amyloid plaques. What else helps? Staying social, surrounding yourself with family and friends, and maybe even volunteering for a real sense of purpose. I'm Dr. Sanjay Gupta, helping you live a better life.
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1: Time, space, and matter. 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Forever's a mighty long time. Here we are decades later. The sentiment is still the same. 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
12: You know, I watched a video the other day about kids getting landlines at home. We haven't had a landline in my house in I can't even tell you how long. But seeing these parents about my age being teleported back to their own childhoods, a simpler time before screens, was really powerful. And as for the kids, they sat and had conversations with their grandparents without multitasking or being distracted by a screen. I thought this was a great way to have kids stay in touch with family members and friends without getting sucked into the smartphone era too young. Of course, you need other people close by to hop on board as well if this is something that's going to work. Perhaps most important, I realized, these relics can be a great conversation starter with your children. You can talk about what it really means to be connected in this day and age. Things have changed a lot. I'm Dr. Sanjay Gupta, helping you live a better life.
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It's a Monday evening, baby. And you've just checked in to the Sweat Hotel. 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And baby, I am your maintenance man.

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2: 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Just keep up the good work, baby, baby, baby.
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9: There's something I'd like to talk to you about today, something that's been circulating on the internet that's become a real problem. Deep fake videos of me endorsing products that I've never even heard of and I have no relationship with whatsoever. Let me tell you clearly, these videos are scams. They are designed to take your money. Now, a couple things you should keep in mind. If something sounds too good to be true, it probably is. When you look at these videos, if they don't seem natural, if there's something off about them, the audio or the video, it's probably AI generated. And if you come across something that does pique your interest, see if you can find evidence of it from other sources. I promise you this, if I discover something incredible that you need to know about, I'm going to talk about it somewhere that you can easily find, not on some shady social media site. I'm Dr. Sanjay Gupta, helping you live a better life.
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12: Sometimes you can tell a lot about what someone wants to do offline by looking at what they do online. Let me tell you about Pinterest's first parenting trend report. Pinterest is a huge platform. They have 600 million monthly users, 80 billion searches per month. The report found a shift from the iPad kid era to now, when parents are actually more interested in real-world adventures and hands-on activities. The Global Trends and Insights lead at Pinterest told us, families are thoughtfully designing childhoods rooted in creativity, intention, and meaningful experiences. One psychologist we spoke to said he sees this as a reflection of parents' desire to build core capacities in their children: resilience, curiosity, self-regulation, empathy. These things don't grow automatically, but are built through lived experience. I'm Dr. Sanjay Gupta, helping you live a better life.
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3: 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Again, the number is 866-92-SWEAT. 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
4: It is Keith. Am I speaking to you?
5: My name is Lacey.
4: Hey, what can I do for you tonight, Lacey?
5: I just wanted to apologize to a guy that I had been dating for almost 4 years. We broke up and got back together, but I found my lost love on Facebook, and
4: okay.
5: I apologize to him because that's my first love.
4: You say you found your lost love on Facebook?
5: Yeah. Okay. I hadn't seen him in a long time. The last time I saw him was like in the 90s.
4: Right. And you fell in love all over again?
5: Yes.
4: Okay. All right, well, you want to apologize to whom? The one you with now?
5: Yeah, I just want to tell DJ Rome, I'm sorry, but it's over. I never want to see you again. I never want to talk to you again. I'm through.
4: I hear you,
5: baby. I apologize.
4: Okay.
5: And all right, baby, I just want to let you know that my favorite song that you ever did was
6: Nobody.
5: I Am in the Moon, baby.
4: All right, baby girl. Thank you for checking in. I appreciate that. All right.
5: All right. You have a good
4: one. All right. Take care of yourself. All right. Bye-bye.
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12: There's something I'd like to talk to you about today, something that's been circulating on the internet that's become a real problem. Deep fake videos of me endorsing products that I've never even heard of and I have no relationship with whatsoever. Let me tell you clearly, these videos are scams. They are designed to take your money. Now, a couple things you should keep in mind. If something sounds too good to be true, it probably is. When you look at these videos, if they don't seem natural, if there's something off about them, the audio or the video, it's probably AI generated. And if you come across something that does pique your interest, see if you can find evidence of it from other sources. I promise you this, if I discover something incredible that you need to know about, I'm going to talk about it somewhere that you can easily find, not on some shady social media site. I'm Dr. Sanjay Gupta, helping you live a better life.
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1: You know, one of the weirder things I've seen on social media lately is parents feeding their babies butter, like whole sticks of butter. They swear that it helps them feel fuller after meals and get a good night's sleep, among other things. There's actually something to this. You know, butter is full of fat, which a rapidly growing infant needs, but eating butter all the time results in, quote, boxing out other important nutrients they need as well. Spokesperson for the Academy of Nutrition and Dietetics told us she recommends half a teaspoon to a teaspoon melted and then added to a puree. Or as they get older, you can drizzle oil or melted butter over cooked vegetables, she told us. We never say just give butter by itself, and it's not the only source of fat she would recommend. Avocados, hummus, fish, they are great sources of fat as well. And also, great foods to introduce. I'm Dr. Sanjay Gupta, helping you live a better life.
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8: 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All right? 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Baby, baby.

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14: A better life with Dr. Sanjay Gupta.
15: So-called superagers, they are an enviable segment of the population. People who are older than 80, whose brains function like someone a fraction of their age. It's true, a lot of these people have genetics on their side, but more and more research is bearing out the idea that people who practice good brain health also slow their cognitive decline. Dr. Richard Isaacson, a pioneer in the Alzheimer's space, told us that, quote, his studies have found lifestyle changes including diet, exercise, reducing stress and optimizing sleep, along with managing vascular risk factors with certain medications, can actually help grow brain areas and also reduce telltale signs of Alzheimer's, such as tau tangles and amyloid plaques. What else helps? Staying social, surrounding yourself with family and friends, and maybe even volunteering for a real sense of purpose. I'm Dr. Sanjay Gupta, helping you live a better life.
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2: 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I'm listening, baby. 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

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Here we are decades later. The sentiment is still the same. 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
3: 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Let me tell you about Pinterest's first parenting trend report. Pinterest is a huge platform. They have 600 million monthly users, 80 billion searches per month. The report found a shift from the iPad kid era to now, when parents are actually more interested in real-world adventures and hands-on activities. The global trends and insights lead at Pinterest told us families are thoughtfully designing childhoods rooted in creativity, intention, and meaningful experiences. One psychologist we spoke to said he sees this as a reflection of parents' desire to build core capacities in their children: resilience, curiosity, self-regulation, empathy. These things don't grow automatically, but are built through lived experience. I'm Dr. Sanjay Gupta, helping you live a better life.
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9: There's something I'd like to talk to you about today, something that's been circulating on the internet that's become a real problem. Deep fake videos of me endorsing products that I've never even heard of and I have no relationship with whatsoever. Let me tell you clearly, these videos are scams. They are designed to take your money. Now, a couple things you should keep in mind. If something sounds too good to be true, it probably is. When you look at these videos, if they don't seem natural, if there's something off about them, the audio or the video, it's probably AI generated. And if you come across something that does pique your interest, see if you can find evidence of it from other sources. I promise you this, if I discover something incredible that you need to know about, I'm going to talk about it somewhere that you can easily find, not on some shady social media site. I'm Dr. Sanjay Gupta, helping you live a better life.
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2: Hey, this is Keith. Who am I speaking to?
3: This is Cece. How are you?
2: Hey, baby. How you doing?
3: Good.
2: Okay, what can I do for you tonight?
3: I just wanted to call and say how much I love listening to you.
2: Thank you.
3: To you last night when I got off of work, and you were playing Tamia, and it was just what I needed at that time. I just wanted to say thank you.
2: Are you going through something right now?
3: A little bit.
2: What you going through? Why don't you share it with me?
3: I'm just trying to please someone, but then you get tired of pleasing someone, and then you come to the realization that if they don't meet you halfway, then you have to do what you need to do for you.
2: Well, you know you got to please yourself first. You can't make somebody else happy unless you're happy. You know that already, don't you?
3: Right.
2: All right, well, you know how it goes down there. You know what you need to do at this point.
3: I got to get me first, like she was saying.
2: That's right. Do you first, baby girl.
3: All right.
2: All right, baby. Thank you for checking in. Love you, girl.
3: Have a good night.
2: You too now. Bye-bye.
3: Bye.
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12: A better life with Dr. Sanjay Gupta.
13: So-called superagers, they are an enviable segment of the population. People who are older than 80, whose brains function like someone a fraction of their age. It's true, a lot of these people have genetics on their side, but more and more research is bearing out the idea that people who practice good brain health also slow their cognitive decline. Dr. Richard Isaacson, a pioneer in the Alzheimer's space, told us that, quote, his studies have found lifestyle changes including diet, exercise, reducing stress and optimizing sleep, along with managing vascular risk factors with certain medications, can actually help grow brain areas and also reduce telltale signs of Alzheimer's, such as tau tangles and amyloid plaques. What else helps? Staying social, surrounding yourself with family and friends, and maybe even volunteering for a real sense of purpose. I'm Dr. Sanjay Gupta, helping you live a better life.
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10: You and I have never met, but I'm willing to bet that there is something you would like to do, but you feel like you can't, that it's too hard, that you don't deserve it. A colleague of mine recently told me about this new book called Brave Shift: 30 Mindset Changes to Transform Your Life. It's written by a woman named Michelle Carrer. Carrer says the one thing most people forget when they set a goal is to attach a reason to it. Having that reason is big, because when you don't want to do something that's necessary to reach your goal, you can go back to your reason to find the motivation you need. Try to frame your goal as something you want to achieve, as opposed to being a bad part of yourself that you want to change. That will make you more likely to succeed, as will asking for help. All of us need it, and it makes people feel good to help you achieve your goals. I'm Dr. Sanjay Gupta, helping you live a better life.
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2: Hey, this is Keith. Who am I speaking to?
3: Yes, my name is Keitra. I'm your big fan.
2: How you doing, baby? Where you calling from?
3: From Bronzeville, Georgia.
2: Okay, what can I do for you today?
3: I just want to ask you a question. I want to know if you're married or not.
2: No, I'm not married, baby. I'm happily single. No, I'm not.
3: You looking for somebody?
2: Not right now, girl.
3: God. I'm your big fan.
2: You my big fan?
3: Yes.
2: You want to be more than a fan. You want to be my girl too, huh?
3: Yep.
2: Right now I'm doing me, baby girl, but I'm happy, you know. But if I run across the right one, and you never know when that will be.
3: I'm the right one.
2: How do you know you're the right one?
3: I'm in.
2: What makes you think you're the right one?
3: I'm in the right one. I just show you what I tell you.
2: Well, no, I'd rather you tell me first and then show me. Tell me what makes you a good woman.
3: I'm a good woman. I like to clean up my house.
2: Okay.
3: Take care of my business.
2: All right. What's your business?
3: Take care of my kids.
2: Okay.
3: And like to clean up, do everything like a man want. Run their bath water.
2: But you know, I'm a very funny individual. You know what I'm saying? I don't want a woman to do anything and everything I want her to do.
3: Well, it works both ways.
2: You know, I just, you know, I think if she gives me too much at one time, you know, mm-hmm. I might not be able to appreciate that as much as I could.
3: No,
2: if she,
3: I like to take it slow.
2: You like to take it slow?
3: Mm-hmm. I don't like to rush.
2: Oh, you don't
3: like
2: to rush?
3: I like to get it known.
2: All right, baby girl. Thank you for checking in, all right?
3: Okay, thank you.
2: I love you. Bye-bye.
3: Bye.
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5: So-called superagers, they are an enviable segment of the population. People who are older than 80, whose brains function like someone a fraction of their age. It's true, a lot of these people have genetics on their side, but more and more research is bearing out the idea that people who practice good brain health also slow their cognitive decline. Dr. Richard Isaacson, a pioneer in the Alzheimer's space, told us that, quote, his studies have found lifestyle changes including diet, exercise, reducing stress and optimizing sleep, along with managing vascular risk factors with certain medications, can actually help grow brain areas and also reduce telltale signs of Alzheimer's, such as tau tangles and amyloid plaques. What else helps? Staying social, surrounding yourself with family and friends, and maybe even volunteering for a real sense of purpose. I'm Dr. Sanjay Gupta, helping you live a better life.
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14: 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Let me tell you about Pinterest's first parenting trend report. Pinterest is a huge platform. They have 600 million monthly users, 80 billion searches per month. The report found a shift from the iPad kid era to now, when parents are actually more interested in real-world adventures and hands-on activities. The Global Trends and Insights lead at Pinterest told us, families are thoughtfully designing childhoods rooted in creativity, intention, and meaningful experiences. One psychologist we spoke to said he sees this as a reflection of parents' desire to build core capacities in their children: resilience, curiosity, self-regulation, empathy. These things don't grow automatically, but are built through lived experience. I'm Dr. Sanjay Gupta, helping you live a better life.

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0: 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Ricky Smiley in the morning. And Flint's R&B and throwbacks all day.
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0: 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Freaky Smiley in the morning. And Flint's R&B and throwbacks all day.
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lipstick tock when I dance. On that demon time, she might start her OnlyFans. Big B and that B stand for bands. If you wanna see some real baby, here's your chance. I say left cheek,

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I'm a bad piece of savage, no comparison here. I'ma flip my hair and look back while I twerk in the mirror. All this money in a room, think some scammers in here.

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5: A better life with Dr. Sanjay Gupta.
6: You know, I watched a video the other day about kids getting landlines at home. We haven't had a landline in my house in I can't even tell you how long. But seeing these parents about my age being teleported back to their own childhoods, a simpler time before screens, was really powerful. And as for the kids, they sat and had conversations with their grandparents without multitasking or being distracted by a screen. I thought this was a great way to have kids stay in touch with family members and friends without getting sucked into the smartphone era too young. Of course, you need other people close by to hop on board as well if this is something that's going to work. Perhaps most important, I realized, these relics can be a great conversation starter with your children. You can talk about what it really means to be connected in this day and age. Things have changed a lot. I'm Dr. Sanjay Gupta, helping you live a better life.
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11: You know, I watched a video the other day about kids getting landlines at home. We haven't had a landline in my house in, I can't even tell you how long. But seeing these parents about my age being teleported back to their own childhoods, a simpler time before screens, was really powerful. And as for the kids, they sat and had conversations with their grandparents without multitasking or being distracted by a screen. I thought this was a great way to have kids stay in touch with family members and friends without getting sucked into the smartphone era too young. Of course, you need other people close by to hop on board as well if this is something that's going to work. Perhaps most important, I realized, these relics can be a great conversation starter with your children. You can talk about what it really means to be connected in this day and age. Things have changed a lot. I'm Dr. Sanjay Gupta, helping you live a better life.
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3: Okay. Now keep in mind that I'm an artist and I'm sensitive about my... So y'all be nice about it. All right. Sisters, how y'all feel? Brothers, y'all all right? All right. Let's see how y'all groove today.

0: Now let's welcome Dr. Chris Erskine, the senior pastor of the Movement Fellowship Church in Birmingham, Alabama. Good morning, Pastor Erskine. Love you, man.
1: What's up, Ricky and the Ricky Smiling Morning Show family? It's time for prayer. Let us pray. Oh, Lord, our Father and our God, we thank you for this day. We thank you for powerful provisions. We know that everything we have need of, your hand have provided. We're able to shout today, great is thy faithfulness, O Lord, unto us. Because you are a God who does provide, you are the God who does provide, we are thankful that our needs are already met. I pray for those who are in need on this morning, knowing today, this afternoon, tonight, that you are able to meet those needs through the power that only comes from you. I pray for someone who needs a move in their finances. For whatever the situation is, remind them that all the silver, all the gold belongs to you. And for someone who is employment challenged, I ask that you would give them stability in their work, that you would help them to meet every need that they have, and know that, God, you are the sustainer of our lives, that every good and perfect gift comes from up above. We believe you as our provider today and thank you right now. It's in your son's name we pray. Amen. All right, Ricky, thank you so much, man, for this opportunity. We big you up in Birmingham and love you to life. If you're ever in the city of Birmingham, why don't you check us out 8 a.m., 10 a.m. on a Sunday morning, 1140 Pratt Highway in the beautiful city of Birmingham. Again, that's TMFC. That is website as well as social media platform. Join us. We want to lift you in love and love you to life.
0: Thanks, Dr. Erskine. Man, he's the senior pastor of the Movement Fellowship Church in Birmingham, Alabama. It's time for the praise break on the Ricky Smiley Morning Show.

enjoying that right there. 6 minutes after the hour, y'all. All right, we got a little bit of old school right here. Y'all, Beverly Crawford, y'all. Lord, if you ain't done nothing else, you've done enough. Love this right here, y'all. Hey, good morning to everybody in Orlando, everybody in South Florida, everybody in Virginia, Virginia Beach, Richmond. Here we go, y'all.

0: a song now.
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0: All right, y'all, got the front page right here. Alfredas, good morning.
3: Good morning, Ricky. It's Tuesday, May 19th. Here's what's going on in the news. A house of worship became the scene of tragedy in San Diego, where police say two teenage gunmen opened fire at the Islamic Center of San Diego, killing three men before apparently taking their own lives nearby. One of the victims was a security guard who authorities say may have helped prevent even more bloodshed. Investigators say there was hate rhetoric connected to the suspects. And voters in six states head to the polls today, Ricky, in one of the busiest primary days of the midterm season. And a lot of attention is on just how much power President Trump still has inside the Republican Party. Now, in Georgia, five Republicans are competing for the chance to take on Democratic Senator John Ossoff. And in Kentucky, Trump is backing Ed Gowrie against Congressman Tom Massie. Massie is Republican, but he's openly criticized Trump on lots of issues like spending, war powers, foreign policy. And of course, Massie also pushed for the release of the Jeffrey Epstein files. So Trump wants revenge. And lastly, Ricky, the DOJ is facing new scrutiny after announcing a nearly $1.8 billion anti-weaponization fund to compensate people who were unfairly targeted by the government. But critics say this could turn into a taxpayer-funded payout system for Trump allies, including people pardoned for their roles in the Capitol riot. So the big question, Ricky, is, are we correcting government overreach, or are Americans being asked to cut checks to people who broke into the Capitol? Sounds a little bit like reparations, but it couldn't be that, because remember, America doesn't pay reparations. 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
6: NBA Western Conference Finals. Game one is already an instant classic, man. Like I said yesterday, man, get your popcorn ready. This matchup will instantly be a rivalry. San Antonio Spurs goes into Oklahoma City Thunder's backyard and steals game one in double overtime. 122 to win 115. Victor Wembanyama, 41 points, 24 rebounds, 3 blocks. You just heard, man. He shot a 28-foot three-pointer from the logo. He's 7'4", guys. You never seen this dude play. Shai Gilgeous-Alexander, not his best night shooting. Alex Caruso picked up the slack. He had 31 points, but they fell short. Don't be surprised if this series has a couple more overtime games in it. Game one tonight of the Eastern Conference Final tips off tonight. Cleveland Cavaliers and the New York Knicks. I'm going to be tuned in for that. Let's go. That's my quick sports report. Brad, what you got coming up next in the hot spot?
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6: 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Y'all, time for the hot spot. What up, bro?

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1: That's all the kids want to hear in the car is Billie Jean. Like right now, like, please play Billie Jean.
2: Is that because the movie out now?
1: No, they did that before the movie came out. When mine found out about Billie Jean, maybe like 3 or 4 months ago, they was on it. They became obsessed.
0: Well, I think the movie definitely helped people. They wanted to hear it. You know what I'm saying? After seeing the movie, and the people that don't know it wanted to hear it, and the people that do know it wanted to hear it even more. So I definitely think that helped. I mean, 51.5 million streams in a week? Man, damn.
3: Let me tell you something. That
0: people
3: movie,
0: can't even get 1 million streams in a month.
3: If y'all ain't seen that movie yet, I'm going to tell you, that's one of the greatest movies of all time, the way he brought Michael Jackson back to life. You would not think that was not hit Michael Jackson for real.
4: And you don't have to be a Michael Jackson fan, but you will become one maybe after
3: the
4: movie.
3: Man, come on, man.
1: Yeah, I can't wait to see it.
0: Yeah,
1: I'm sorry. I'm going to a drive-thru.
2: It's like you're watching footage of at the actual Michael Jackson.
1: Really?
2: Jafar playing Michael Jackson. You get confused. He nails it so hard.
0: I can't wait to see it. I ain't seen it yet either. I've been trying.
1: We got a nice drive-thru funeral home. I'm not funeral home. I mean,
0: you know what,
1: drive-thru movie theater. My bad. Oh. No. I do that joke so much on stage. Drive-thru movie theater.
4: Okay.
1: Like they have one where you have to turn to a radio station in your car so you get the surround sound. It ain't like the old school where they hook the thing in your car. You turn it on to a certain station, you can hear everything on the screen. They have a big drive through.
0: Yeah.
4: Oh, that's so fun.
1: Theater. I'm still finna see it.
0: Well, y'all, if you missed any part of the show, make sure you check out the Ricky Smiley Morning Show podcast, available wherever you get your podcast. 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So why don't y'all hit us up with them wake-up calls at 866-9-RICKY. 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

Louisiana was planning a massive birthday celebration for her boyfriend, like a custom cake, tons of guests, the whole thing. 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

0: What's up, Alfredo?
1: What's up, Ricky? Listen to this story. It is devastating, number one, to discover that your significant other is cheating, but it can be especially heartbreaking when you find out just as you're planning something special for them. So this baker in Louisiana named Julie Fredella says she got an order for a huge birthday cake a few months ago. A woman was ordering it for her boyfriend, Jonathan, and it was going to be this huge party because this custom cake, Ricky, cost $600 and it was big enough to feed 75 people. But right before it was due to be picked up, the woman found out that Jonathan was cheating on her. So she called up Julie to say the party was being canceled, but the cake had already been made. It was too late to cancel. So she said she'd be willing to pay an extra $100 for a video of Julie smashing that cake. And Julie was all about it. She didn't just demolish the cake. She filmed a video of her setting it on fire, and she even lectured Jonathan in the video. So, man. I don't know.
0: And they showed it at the party?
1: I guess. But let me ask you something. When you find out somebody's cheating, should you just walk away or should you go ahead and get a little bit of revenge like this?
0: Have an engagement party and invite both families there and get her up there. And then run a video of everything beautiful, all love. And then it start to get, take a little twist and turn. And then it start to get ugly. Then you start showing the cheating. And then you have to come with it because where everybody won't leave.
2: Well, you know, right. that really happened in real life. Like, that's on YouTube. Somebody did that.
1: Oh, God. Yeah, so y'all went to revenge.
3: Put the screenshot of the text messages that they found up on the video screen and let the whole family and friends see it and all that. But now you can't get back together after that.
0: Oh, no.
1: Yeah,
3: that's
1: yeah.
3: one thing. You can't spend a block because now you're going to look crazy.
1: See, I think it's better to just walk away. Just walk away. Don't even let them know they found out, you know, that you found out they were cheating. Just let them wonder.
0: Now, that's a psychological part.
4: You got to let them know now.
0: To block the number.
1: Yeah, I just
0: walk
1: be like,
0: away,
1: bye.
0: Never speak to them again, and let them wonder for the rest of their life what happened. They'll know. That's a deep psychological game where you can't reach, like, all of a sudden one day. One day you just disappear from the face, and you just don't have to. Now that right there,
1: that's the best revenge. That's the best revenge. Yeah. I will cut my fingers off before I call somebody who cheated.
0: I swear to God, Alfred, I don't say nothing.
1: No, thank you.
0: They were lit. They know.
4: I got to say what I need to say.
0: Yeah, but Brett, trust me on that one. If you want to mess up their mind psychologically,
1: absolutely
0: silence. Silence will kill them.
1: Yep, it's the
0: best. I told some of my nieces and nieces on game like that about how to deal with stuff like that.
1: Yes.
0: Drove dudes absolutely crazy.
1: Absolutely.
0: But they don't know what to say. They don't know what to say. Well, please call. They calling from other phones. They trying to get there. And
1: Ricky, I didn't have people sitting on my mama porch. Like, I'm sorry. I can't catch her. I can't find her.
3: I got to say something.
0: I went south. I came back to my apartment. That girl was sitting at that door in an Indian squat. Indian squat. It's the Ricky Smiley
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0: Gary.
2: 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Boy, somebody's speaking out for Chris Brown. I'm going to tell you who it is next.

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1: I wanna hip you to the teeth.
2: It's Gary, baby.
3: All right, y'all. It is 6 minutes after the hour. Gary has the tea and the Kahlua today. Gary, good morning to you.
4: Good morning, Ricky. Good morning, America. Good morning to you.
3: It's Toothless Tuesday.
4: Toothless Tuesday. And here's what's happening in celebrity news, y'all. Everybody's talking about the concept album.
3: Come closer to the mic and say what again.
4: I said everybody's talking about the concept album. Chris Brown's R&B concept album, which landed y'all in the top 10 on the Billboard Hot 200 album chart. Now, they're saying, y'all, that the 27-track album titled Brown sold 65,000 copies in the first week. Now, the album features y'all diverse mixed artists, including Leon Thomas, Tank, Bryson Tiller, NBA Youngboy, Glow Lilla, Friday, Sexy Red, and Lucky Day. But, Brad, the critics did not hold back on their reviews of the new album, honey. Pitchfork rated Chris's album a 1.3 out of 10 and called the project a piece of... Yes, Lord, they say Chris was upset by the numbers and the response to his album, but no one heard more, y'all, than Chris's fans and his close friends. But, baby, this is what the people are talking about.
2: Haters.
3: Let us hear the album. When are we going to get to hear
2: haters.
3: The album?
2: Haters. Yeah. You can download it. I listened to it in my car.
3: Did you like it?
2: I loved it.
3: Okay, so what's the problem?
2: There's so many different options and so many different kind of songs. He give you such a variety. They haters.
4: Well, listen to this, honey. R&B singer Tank, y'all, who appears on the album Rush, honey, to defend his pal in a post on Instagram. He said, quote, "The problem is most of you offer destructive criticism. You disguise hate for opinion. You expect us human beings to just accept that and keep it moving. While I respect his humility in this moment, he doesn't owe you that. Love it or hate it." And he said, "Have some messing respect." And that's not what he used. He said, "Have some sense of morality or just be a decent human being while having an opinion. That's all we artists ask for." And that's what Mr. Tank said, y'all. Now, Pitchfork, y'all said, "Who is Tank?" That's what they asked the question. Then another person criticized Tank and argued that Brown's music lacks inspiration. And somebody said, "Damn, Tank, you get his thing out of your butt for 1 second?" He said, "This is why he keeps releasing this same tired mess music, because you Negroes glaze everything he does. He does nothing inspiring or groundbreaking. He uses auto-tune, and you have the nerve to come for people who tell the truth."
3: Talk about Chris Brown?
4: Yeah.
3: So, first of all, Chris Brown can sing, and auto-tune is the new whatever, and ain't nothing wrong with him using it. And if the listeners like the song, then that's the style of singing or whatever. Everybody don't have to dress like the Commodores back in the 70s. The outfits changed. The style of music changed. The stage settings changed. Everything changed.
4: Yeah.
3: And he can sing for real. He can hold a note. Chris Brown. Everybody know Chris Brown can sing. He don't need auto-tune. He probably do that for fun, or that's the new sound. Right. Am I right or wrong, Brett?
2: You right.
3: That's a new sound.
4: Oh, is right. Well, yeah. What's his name? Been using that sound for a long time.
2: Who's been using
4: that dark skin guy? What's his name?
3: T-Pain.
4: T-Pain. Yeah.
5: Said that
4: him,
5: dark skin guy.
2: Roger.
0: But if you put out.
2: Roger started it.
0: But can't you be a victim of your own success in this sense? If you're an artist like Chris Brown that's been on the scene for 20 years and you put out 700 songs, if 650 of them are good, but 50 of them aren't, is it, you know what I'm saying? You could be judged on the ones that aren't good, but everybody forgetting about the 90% of the stuff you put out that was
3: fire. They just hate Chris Brown.
0: You can't never win. You can't win.
5: I think
2: that's
5: the point
2: you can't
5: Tank,
2: focus on them. They yeah, don't matter.
5: I think the point Tank is making is like, I mean, you can say, hey, this might not be my favorite Chris Brown album, but do we
2: don't
5: have to
2: listen
5: be so,
2: to it then.
5: Yeah,
2: shut up.
5: Have to
2: don't
5: be
2: listen.
5: So disrespectful.
2: Keep
5: like,
2: your
5: so
2: opinion
5: mean.
2: To yourself.
0: And don't discount all the other great work that came before that and the great work that might come after that.
6: You win because, by continuing
2: so the great
6: to win.
2: Work that is.
3: Exactly. Society is just very
5: I was
3: disrespectful
5: just gonna say that.
3: And very crucial. And that's the new thing. And as a human being on this earth, you just have to continue to do what you do, play to your base, play to your audience, preach to your congregation, read to your audience the way your audience like the way your stuff is written. And everything, yes. Like T.I. said, ain't everybody's cup of tea. And it's okay.
5: But it's cool to be right. Cruel now. Like, it's cool to say something really nasty on social media.
2: Yes.
5: That's
3: yeah,
5: like
3: they
5: the
3: only
5: thing.
3: Do it. They only do it for clicks. They only yeah. Do it just where you can get up here and read about it.
4: Exactly. And that's yeah. What I just... But at the end of the day, y'all still know no matter how much you do well and no matter how well you do, you're going to always focus on that one person that said something bad.
3: Yeah.
5: Yeah. Yeah.
3: It's a lot of time you... Like, I was just sitting here having a conversation. I was invited to this big event that's going on. And I'm just not going because they're talking about whether the event going to be good, but everything that leading to the event and leading from the event is not going to be good, a good experience for me. And I don't want to take myself through that mentally and emotionally. So, you know, you just have to walk away from stuff and you just can't be everything. You got to do everything you have to do to protect your peace. Yeah. Do your music. God gave you that talent. God put you in that position. You selling our stadiums. I wish I would worry about what a couple of Negroes. Oh,
2: right.
3: I almost said. sit up here and
5: I
3: say.
5: It.
0: You said Nichols.
3: Yeah, I wish I would sit up here and worry. You play to your audience and play to your fan base. You got people that love you. Chris Brown. How many artists selling our football stadium? Where they play football?
2: Not many.
3: Football. not basketball. Many. Not the State Farm Arena. Mm. Football.
0: Come on,
2: Mercedes-Benz.
3: Like, you got chairs where they kick off when they run all the way down the field, 100 yards, that whole bottom floor and the stadium and the balcony. That's insane.
4: How much does an album cost now? How much do they pay?
3: Probably some millions.
0: But you're not buying a physical album anymore. You're buying
5: streaming.
0: The download. Yeah, you download.
4: How much does that cost, Brad?
2: I don't know. Yeah, you pay per month.
4: Oh, you got to pay for it?
5: Oh,
2: it's like
5: streaming
2: you have
0: service.
2: Spotify or Apple Music. You don't have no music services?
5: It's probably like $20 a month.
3: He think Turtle Records is still open.
0: Oh, Peppermint geez. Music.
2: Yeah. Not Tower.
3: Tower. Tower on Lemon, Gary. Remember Tower on Lemon?
4: Yes, Tower
3: Alfredo,
4: on
3: remember
4: Lemon.
3: Tower on Lemon?
5: Absolutely.
3: In Dallas?
4: Yes.
3: Go up there and get all that music, man.
4: It's Tower, honey.
5: Oh, my
4: well,
5: God.
4: With that being said and done, y'all know what time it is.
2: Sha-la-la-la-la-la.
4: Sha-la-la-la-la, baby, for the now defunct Tower Records. The clue today, y'all, is Scarsaline. On the high end, you say Scarsaline, and on the low end, you say beautiful sandy beige. That's your clue for today.
3: Sandy beige.
4: Yeah.
3: And you got on leopard print.
4: Yes, honey.
3: All right, that's good. Sha-la-la-la-la-la.
2: Sha-la-la-la-la-la.
3: Y'all give it up again with the team. 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

0: Hi, this is Marsha calling from Houston, Texas. I want to give a shout-out, wake-up call to all my family back in Hope, Arkansas, Texarkana, Arkansas, and Texarkana, Texas. Wake up, wake up, wake up, wake up!
1: Tamika Moore, Sandusky, Ohio. Wake up, Ainley. 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Love y'all. Hey, Brad.
2: J-Town, McKenzie, Pickton, Ohio. Wake up, wake up, wake up. Time to get up, y'all. I'm roll with it.
3: Hey, this is CJ from Richmond Heights, Florida. Just want to say I love you guys. I love the show. Y'all have done a lot for me. 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We gonna let

0: Hey, cut the music, cut the music. 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Listen, Rati. 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
2: There all day, every day. And I hate it. All I can do now is eat and sleep.
3: Oh,
2: except
3: no.
2: On the days where I'm forced to take a bath, which I really hate doing.
4: What? I can't stop you.
2: Me and my wife, Beth, live with my mom, my sister, and her fiancé, Keith. And usually it's either my mom or my wife that eventually make me take a bath.
3: Oh, my gosh.
5: What?
3: I just do it dirty
4: and sleep.
3: What?
5: I just can't stop
3: eating. Listen. That has nothing to do with me, but coming up next to Techie Tuesday, people are in arms, and I'll tell you why before you take your next picture. You need to watch out. Techie Tuesday is coming up next. It's the Ricky Smiley Morning Show.

0: to all of your followers. So it's something you want to watch out for.
1: Oh, my gosh.
0: It could get a lot of people in trouble. And the thing about it, people do like it because, you know, it can't be screenshot.
2: Right.
0: But you have vanishing mode as well. So, you know, make sure you watch out for instance. If you don't want it, go to your Instagram settings and turn it off right away before it gets you in a lot of trouble.
3: I don't even see it, B.
0: I'm going to show you in a second. You might have to update your app. What breaking news, it was really big. So we have all these high-tech cameras, right? Mm-hmm. Something that's really scary. You know how women, I don't know a lot of men who do it, but you throw up the peace sign. Well, what am I showing you when I'm throwing the peace sign in a picture?
2: What?
0: My fingers, my fingerprints. Oh. So now with all these high-tech, high-resolution cameras.
2: Do we really need a phone at this point?
0: Okay. You don't. And it's really scary because now they can take your thumbprints or your fingerprints just by you throwing up the peace sign because these cameras are so high-resolution. It is so freaky and so scary. So now you got to throw the peace sign with your fingernails going outward because you don't want these people to... Next thing you know, it's going to be they're scanning your retinas from your eyes. So definitely something to watch out for. Wow. Now, for all of my gamers, if you are a gamer and you love Grand Theft Auto, like I love Grand Theft Auto, it was one of my favorite games growing up. Well, Grand Theft Auto 6, we've been talking about it. It was supposed to come out this week, right? Uh-huh. And there was actually a false alarm. People were freaking out because Best Buy sent this email and they were like, hey, get ready for the sale. So they thought the game was going to drop. It was supposed to drop yesterday. It didn't drop. So the actual date is still November. So for everybody who's been waiting for it, get ready. It should be here just in time for Christmas. And also, if you are one of those people, my kids love Legos. And you know, every time you buy a Lego set, like it'll have like a dragon with a car. Ooh. And you know, they put it together. It's great. It's a fun project. And then boom, you have a whole bunch of Legos.
3: Yes.
0: And they're just sitting in a box. Well, there is this new app, and it is going to be my app of the week because I think it's absolutely amazing. It's called the Brickit app, B Brick and then it together, Brickit.
2: Yeah.
0: And so what it does is it takes a picture of all your Legos on the table or in a box, and it puts them together, and it says, hey, you know, with these Legos that you have on the table, you can make this. And it gives you, like, the instructions on how to make it.
3: Oh, my gosh, so cool. So, yeah, I like that.
0: So now your box of Legos can be put to use. Your kids can play with it. You know, they can put something together. So I think it's absolutely phenomenal.
2: Men and I on the floor, they in the trash at my
3: house. Great idea.
0: I was throwing them away for a long time because I'm now that it's, what are they going to do with it?
2: Legos everywhere. Hell no.
0: I'm stepping on them.
2: And them little foam bullets, too. And threw all that out.
0: Oh, I cannot stand the foam bullets.
2: Can't stand them foam bullets.
0: Everywhere I go.
2: And them little bit of water balloons. And all anything that come with a bunch of pieces and little purses and Barbie doll comb. I'd be trash. I'd be sneaking it in the garbage.
0: It's driving me crazy. But that is the life of a parent with kids under 10 years old. So you will find those pieces. But definitely make sure you check it out. I know people are going to hit me up. It's called the Brickit app. So you can put all your Legos back to use. But I am your girl, Beyonce Aloysius. This is Techie Tuesday, and you can follow me at Beyonce ATL.
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0: Shout out to everybody. All y'all in the Hattiesburg, Mississippi. Whoa, I was sharp. We were sharp. We had a good ass time. Reggie Collier, man. I want to hear. Hey, Rock.
1: Yeah. What up, Mike?
0: I want to hear some of these small towns, man.
1: Hey,
0: I ain't, man, that Hattiesburg, Mississippi sent me, man.
1: Kind of like that Chitlin circuit from back in the day.
0: I love it, man. If I can get the Hattiesburg, Mississippi, Meridian, Mississippi, Troy, Alabama,
1: yeah.
0: Dothan, Alabama, Valdosta, Georgia. You know what I'm saying? Some of them little small towns.
1: Yes, sir. And
0: go in there
1: that too.
0: And pack it out. They be, Greenville, South Carolina. Now, really, hey, Chattanooga, what's up? Why y'all acting funny? Chattanooga, listen, Chattanooga, I want to perform that so bad.
1: Chattown got it going on, man.
0: Yeah, Knoxville. Knoxville sitting right there.
2: I love Knoxville.
0: Yeah, oh, man, I'm talking about, like, we ready, man. What Kentucky State University? Lexington.
1: Lexington, let's go. Shout out to the Thoroughbreds out there. KSU.
0: Come on now. All right, man. John Lyon, what up, boy?
3: I'm good, man. You don't know, hit me up on the gram at J-A-H Lyon, so...
0: Yes, sir, man. I appreciate you, big dog.
3: My pleasure, my thunder.
0: Hey, Black Thunder, where you at, man?
4: But I'm at the office right now trying to get shot up, but you don't know how much work going on.
0: Hey, you quit? Are you still working with us? Are you still working with us, or you wanted me to ask them to let you go down to part-time?
4: I'm on the Mr. Bob Richard Green said I'm on a leave absent right now. Cause I'm setting up the law firm right now. I'm doing a lot of work. I'm in the office right now, getting everything built out. It's a lot of work right now. They just sent me the new commercial for the law office. So hold on, I'm gonna step out for a minute. Hey, can y'all give me my new commercial for the law office while I'm trying to manage these folks?
0: So you need to say this on the air where people don't think you practicing law.
4: No, I'm just shouting. Look, Black Tony kind of like a law firm trying to help the community out right now. But y'all got to be patient with me because everything's on me right now. I got a lot of pressure. Just play the damn commercial right now so then I can tell y'all what's going on.
0: All right.
5: I know you don't want to hear this, but you go to jail. You ain't got no money. You need representation.
6: Hey, mama, get me up out of here. I need a lawyer.
5: I know who you can call. You can call Black Tony, kind of like a law firm.
4: I got a whole situation going on.
5: They don't have no degrees, but they can get you out of trouble. Their lawyers ain't licensed. But they talk a good game.
6: Hey, don't worry about that, bro. We gonna take care of that. Hey, but you got that money, though?
5: They ain't win a case yet. But yours might be the one. Call Black Tony, kind of like a law firm. 1-888, not legal. That's 888, not legal.
1: He said they ain't won a case yet.
4: Okay, okay, look. Okay, everything, ha-ha, kiki to y'all, Rock T laughing, because y'all got the easy job. Y'all got to go in there, you talk about your little sport, whatever. Rick, you just go tell your little jokes, whatever. Brad, do your little raps, whatever. I'm free to do whatever the hell you do, telling news. Gary, just be whatever, you know what I'm saying, telling them. Shout out, I got a lot on me, shout out. I got these folks working in here right now. Ice done came up in here, took some of my damn work in this morning. Shout out, me and
0: Pat. What you had them doing?
4: They doing construction. You hear all that work going on? We trying to build the office up. You hear all that work going on?
0: Ice came and got them blacks on.
4: I came and got six of my work on your this morning. That's why I got Pancake and his girl in there.
0: Man.
4: And stuff. Shout out, it's a lot right now. It's a lot.
0: Hey, let it all go, man, and come on back to work. Just come back to the radio station, man.
4: I done got started with this. I got folks lined up. I'm going to have some more folks on tomorrow that's going to be telling you how we already done helped it, though. I got a lot going on, so I don't try to do
0: it. Click your heels together, man. Watch you end up at work at the radio station, man. Just click your heels together and say, ain't no place like work.
4: Come over there, y'all, little funky radio, so I'm trying to help the community.
0: No, dog. Hey.
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0: And they put those principles down, called it the Constitution. And it's been helping us run our
1: country. Sign it up,
0: please. 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
1: Yeah. And tells what those from your heart. Let's go, Alfred. Come on, Alfred. Here you go.

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2: It's Gary, baby.
4: All right, 6 minutes after the hour, Gary has the tea and the Kahlua of the day. What up, Gary?
5: Good morning, Ricky. Good morning, America. Good morning to you. It's Tuesday, a beautiful, beautiful day in the neighborhood. And here's what's happening in celebrity news. Y'all, this story that I'm about to report, every man should listen to this story because Neo is speaking out and he's calling his truth. Now, he said, y'all, that his mistakes during his marriage led, honey, to his polyamorous relationship. Now, after Neo's marriage to the beautiful Miss Crystal Renee ended in 2023, he entered into a polyamorous relationship, y'all, with four beautiful women. He said that polyamory, y'all, has served him better than monogamy ever did. Now, he admitted, y'all, to making mistakes that led to the end of his marriage with Miss Renee. Now, they're saying, y'all, that Neo married Miss Renee back in 2016. In 2022, she filed for divorce, citing infidelity. Now, he admitted, y'all, that he made mistakes in his marriage, which was a great thing. He said, quote, I'm going to make it a buck, y'all. He said, I was married before this to one woman, he told streamer Kai Cenat. He said that things didn't go well. He said, I made my mistakes. We got divorced. A lot of people got hurt in the process. And I told myself at that moment, I ain't lying to nobody about nothing ever again. Now, he feels, y'all, that polyamory, honey, suits him well. He also said, y'all, he demands, honey, on a policy of complete honesty, which Renee said he did not follow during their marriage, honey. This girl said, no, you didn't, honey, you're lying. Now, he said, 8 years, she said, 8 years of lies and deception, which Renee wrote in a post, honey, per People. Adding that 8 years of unknowingly, y'all, sharing my life and my husband with numerous women who sell their bodies to him unprotected, every last one of them. She said that his infidelity devastated her. To say I'm heartbroken and disgusted is an understatement, she added. To ask me to stay and accept it is absolutely insane. The mentality of a narcissist. She said, I will no longer lie to the public. I will no longer lie to the public or pretend that this is something it isn't. I choose me. I choose my happiness and health and my respect. That is so touching.
4: Yeah.
5: You know, I guess, and you know, people need to choose them these days. You know, a lot of people not choosing them, but sometimes choosing you, they say, is not really a good thing. Then sometimes choosing you is a good thing. So who do you choose?
0: You always choose you. You always got bet on yourself. Why wouldn't you choose herself?
6: Yes.
5: Yeah. Well, touching, y'all. Well, bless her Holy Spirit, honey. Well, we're glad she chose. Yes, we're glad she chose her, and she's moving on, and he chose him, and he's going on. You know,
4: he chose them.
5: Hallelujah. Well, yeah, them too.
4: Yeah, exactly. She chose her.
5: Yeah.
4: And he chose them.
5: Yep.
4: And speaking of we all could choose them, the world would be a better place.
5: Yeah, I guess it would be, honey. But speaking of choosing,
4: off the
5: honey.
4: Bench.
5: Yeah. Well, speaking of choosing, Real Housewives of Atlanta star, baby. K. Michelle accuses Portia Williams, baby, of messing with her ex in a fiery rant. But Portia is coming back, honey. Portia was on the Sherry Shepherd show, and she said something. Now, if you watch Real Housewives of Atlanta, it's a very interesting show. I mean, you know, allegedly, K. Michelle felt that somebody was treating her bad, you know, going at her or what have you, saying bad things about her. But, you know, one of the seasons on the show was Sunday that there was a plate of oysters. And Portia was playing with the oysters and stuff. And, you know, they were saying that the oysters smelled, you know, fishy and stuff like that. And it was reported that somebody had said somebody on the show smelled fishy. And it was just a fishy situation.
6: Oh,
5: but here's what Portia had to say, honey, on Sherry.
6: I mean, she is just like dragging tea from like 4 years ago. This show is about showing black women who are established, who have a wonderful life, fulfilled life in themselves, so they don't have to focus on other people. They're not making me their storyline. Those women, you know, you pay attention to them, they got it going on. You know, they got businesses, they got husbands, they got things. And I just think it's very unfortunate when some of the girls come on the show and they have to kind of search and reach, and who even handed her the peach? Listen, Kelly, I think that if you can dish it out, you should be able to receive it back to you.
4: Yeah, now Portia was talking about Kelly. We love Kelly. And we love everybody on the show, but it's very interesting, though. But as I was saying earlier, Kay Michelle claimed, y'all, that she heard Portia and Drew Sidora were secretly trying to take her down. Now, Kay Michelle also claimed, y'all, that Portia made some slick comments about something one of her exes said, honey, and that's what with the oyster situation, whatever. But we're going to keep our parties lifted up in prayer because we just love Real Housewives of Atlanta. It's a Sunday go-to. And so if you haven't watched it, tune in on Sunday. And then my quick for free story, y'all, Russell Simmons denied, y'all, that the Jeffrey Epstein connection, that he has any connection in this interview. He talked about it. He said he don't have none, but a lot of people saying you're still over there, honey, in Bali, and you ain't came back to the U.S. yet. So we're just going to keep him lifted in prayer as well. Now that said, did y'all know what time it is?
7: La-la. Sha-la-la-la-la-la.
4: Yes, sha-la-la-la-la-la.
8: Oh, beautiful. Come on with it.
4: The Kahlua today is one of my favorite Kahlua. My Kahlua today is Sarkaline. On the high end, you say Sarkaline, and on the low end, you say beautiful sandy days. That's your Kahlua for today.
8: That's a beautiful Kahlua today, Gary. Yes. We are proud of you. Y'all give it up for Gary with the team. All right, y'all, coming up on What's Trending, Nick Cannon recently said that his 15-year-old son can date, but his twin sister cannot. So this morning we want to know, do parents treat sons and daughters differently when it comes to dating? And are there double standards in parenting protective or problematic? Hit us up at 866-9-RICKEY, 866-9-R-I-C-K-E-Y. 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

0: don't know why that song had me in my feelings, man. I be thinking about that damn Herb Albert making love in the rain.
1: Yeah.
0: Uh-huh. I was in a whole relationship back then when that song came out. Oh, y'all don't know that thing came from that Herb Albert with that trumpet in the back.
2: Yeah.
1: With Janet Jackson.
2: He came after Herb.
0: Yeah, that was my freshman year of college. That damn making love in the rain. Boy, I love it. And that's why I like that song, because it came from Herb Albert.
1: Yeah.
0: Yeah, man. All right, coming up in What's Trending, man. Nick Cannon has a 15-year-old twins, and he said a girl, one can date, one can't. And a girl and a boy. So this morning, we want to know if your parents treat their sons and daughters differently when it comes to dating. Hit us up at 866-9-RICKEY, 866-9-R-I-C-K-E-Y. 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

0: Yes, Lord, it's Anderson .Paak.
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8: All right, y'all. Ricky Smiley Morning Show. 25 minutes after the hour. Nick Cannon recently went viral for revealing some of his parenting techniques. Some parents agree with him, but others said that he's got a double standard.
9: Yeah, Ricky. And now he's got the internet talking. Nick Cannon has he has 15-year-old twins with Mariah Carey. And says that his son, Moroccan, can date, but his daughter, Monroe, cannot. And here's what he had to say.
10: My son been dating.
11: Oh. Really?
10: And I've allowed it.
11: Why?
10: I've encouraged it. But my daughter.
11: I hope you've been allowing it and encouraging that.
10: No, absolutely not. First of all, it's absolutely a double standard. Because first of all, and I know I get in trouble a lot because I say things with my chest. But there is a difference when parenting a son and then when parenting a daughter. Because I am more protective of my daughter because there's things out there that I have to protect my daughter from. From my son, it's a different conversation when he's going out into the dating world. My son is not calling me like, Dad, she hit me. He's not doing that. But if somebody puts their hands on my daughter, okay, I'm going to jail. We made a deal. If she can explain to me what's going to happen on these dates, then she can go. Okay. Your twin brother can go with you. But you ain't going one-on-one with no little anywhere.
8: All right, so this morning we want to know your thoughts. Should parents teach their sons and daughters differently when it comes to dating? Should we have a double standard? Or are double standards problematic? I want to know y'all thoughts on that. Brett, Gary?
12: Well, my thing is, if your son could date, he should be able to let his daughter date too. But I know why he's afraid to let his daughter to date, because like they say, what you did somebody else's daughter, somebody gonna do yours.
9: I think the daughter may be jealous because he letting the son date, so that might put a strain between the son and the daughter somehow, like how he gets to do stuff and I can't do it. So I understand what he's saying, protecting her, but he got to protect his son just as well. There's so many things that his son need to know too, because his heart could get hurt too.
8: Yeah, Alfreda's.
13: I mean, I agree. It's unfair. It's just unfair. Just teach your daughter, hey, if somebody touches you, you know, if you teach her in the right way. My dad didn't let me go out at 15 either, so I just snuck out. So, you know.
9: Because you're going to do it anyway.
13: You're going to do it. I snuck out of the house.
8: Right.
13: So,
8: all right, Rock. I'm sorry. Go ahead.
13: No. I'm saying, just like Brett said, you're going to do it anyway.
8: Rock, you had two daughters.
5: Yeah, man. You got to give your daughters an example of what respect looks like. So, dads, take your daughters out on a date to show them how it should go. You know what I'm saying? And that way, when she starts dating at her young teenage age or whatever, she knows what to expect from her boyfriend.
9: Yes.
8: Shut your Joel Osteen sounding
9: like
8: ass. Trying to say the right thing ass on the road.
5: Yeah.
8: Oh, shut your trying to be a good dad.
14: Jesus' best friend.
8: Jesus' best friend.
9: Moses and Noah.
14: The unnamed disciples.
8: Come to work on time every day.
14: Stop at the yellow light. Don't wait for the camera.
8: Right.
14: Stopping at the yellow light. I don't want to risk running it in his red.
9: Billy Ocean joined the caravan.
14: And somebody else parking meter for him.
8: Light skin.
14: Never parking a Hennessy.
15: Yes,
14: never broke a law in your life. Anyway.
8: Pay your ticket on
9: double
8: time.
9: Double twinning with your wife on time.
8: Both y'all on the driver like the bitch. Shut your mouth. Ask you. What you ever answering that old nice old friend?
14: Walking through Macy's folding up their clothes. Well, somebody put the sweater back on. It was unfolded. Let me fold it for
3: him. Work here, man. Lay that damn sweater right. How did this get into rock?
8: You got four daughters.
3: No, three daughters. Three daughters, two sons.
8: What are your thoughts?
3: I understand what he's saying about a double standard, but we also got to think about when we teach our sons, when we teach our daughters these boundaries, we got to teach our sons the same boundaries because they're dating somebody else's daughters.
8: Right.
3: You know what I'm saying? So right. You want to make sure that they have a clear understanding of sexual boundaries, physical boundaries, things like that.
8: Right.
3: So you can have the double standard, but at the same time, you need to keep the same standard because the boys need to know how to treat those girls because that's somebody's daughter too.
8: Having those uncomfortable, awkward conversations, they have to be had. I want to know what y'all think. Y'all get at me. 866-9-RICKEY, 866-9-RICKEY. Appreciate you, Rock T. Oh, optimistic, man. More Rick Smiley Morning Show coming up.
9: Sounds of blackness, eh?
8: Oh, we got some calls now. Oh, where Brad?
9: Oh, sounds of blackness, eh?
8: Sounds of blackness.
9: Be optimistic.
8: Shirley Caesar, listen to
9: it. Oh, I got green beans, potatoes, tomatoes.
8: Marlon Wayne. What are the whinings while I'm making love?
13: Come on, guys.
8: Slow dance to Yolanda Adams.
13: Do we have cars?
8: All right, look over the phone. 866-9 Ricky. Good morning.
4: Yeah, this is Terrence calling from Birmingham, Alabama, listening to 98.7. And yeah, it's a double standard world we live in. It's always been that way. My 17-year-old can do things that my 15-year-old daughter can't, even if they was twins, you know what I'm saying?
15: Good morning. This is Shantae calling from Irmo, South Carolina. I do think it's double standards, but who do they think his 15-year-old daughter going to date? Someone's 15-year-old daughter. So if he allowed his son to date, he should allow his daughter to date because his son is going to date someone else's 15-year-old daughter.
16: This is Emily from Cincinnati, and I say no because I have three sons, and none of them are dating until they're about grown.
17: Yes, good morning. This is Joseph Pierce and calling from Orlando. And I think if I don't allow my daughter to date, I'm not going to allow my son to date either. It should be a line, straight line, no matter what.
18: Some dude calling from Atlanta. Yeah, they should treat the sons and daughters differently. A father wants his son to have everything while he only wants his daughter to have the best.
8: And I'm going to say this. My daughter ain't going nowhere at 15.
9: Okay.
13: Yeah, 15.
8: Nowhere. You ain't going nowhere at 15. What's the rush?
13: Yeah.
8: You know, now she want to have a little friend come over and sit on the couch in the living room, and he use that little bathroom right there by the kitchen.
13: That's right. Mm-hmm.
8: And I got eyes on him all the time, and he get comfortable. And I get comfortable around him, and at some point I'm going to have to meet his parents. If he come over again, have a conversation, and make sure I have a conversation with him. She ain't going nowhere. At 15, as a matter of fact, I remember when that first girl came, when Brandon bought that first girl that came over to see Brandon, I said, well, absolutely not, sir. She can't come back over here. You need to end. That's done.
3: You need to meet those parents, too.
8: Absolutely.
3: As parents, you need to know what kind of people these kids come from. Uh-huh. You need to be able to get a sense of, you know, what they're about.
8: Came to the door with them damn stilettos on, and he about 15 or whatever. She had them lashes and I said, oh no, sir.
9: Yeah.
8: I said, no, we ain't gonna be able to do that one. What do you mean? We ain't gonna be able to do that. Ain't gonna be able to do that. All right, y'all, get us up 866-9-RICKEY. Hit us up 866-9-RICKEY. 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

0: 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We'll be right there.
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0: a double standard when it comes to teaching his son and daughter about dating, and he talked about it in his podcast. Take a listen.
1: My son been dating.
2: Oh, really?
1: And I've allowed it.
2: Why?
1: I've encouraged it. But my daughter.
3: I hope you've been allowing it and encouraging that.
1: No, absolutely not. First of all, it's absolutely a double standard. Because first of all, and I know I get in trouble a lot because I say things with my chest. But there is a difference when parenting a son and then when parenting a daughter. Because I am more protective of my daughter because there's things out there that I have to protect my daughter from. From my son, it's a different conversation when he's going out into the dating world. My son is not calling me like, "Dad, she hit me." He's not doing that. But if somebody puts their hands on my daughter, okay, I'm going to jail. We made a deal. If she can explain to me what's going to happen on these dates, then she can go. Okay. Your twin brother can go with you. But you ain't going one-on-one with no little bastard anywhere.
0: But Brad, if your son was 17 and he went on a date with a little person that was 20, would you approve?
4: Ricky.
5: That's an interesting dynamic. When you think
0: if she's a little person that's 20, your son's 17, he on the football team, but she's a straight little person, but she's 20.
4: I'm not answering this question.
0: What you doing?
4: I'm not answering this question.
0: She's sitting there, you walking there, she's sitting in his lap.
4: Now, Ricky. No, sir.
0: But she's 20, though. She got her driver's license. He just got his.
5: Yeah.
0: And she's sitting there, her feet on your car, ain't touching the floor.
4: Wow.
0: So when y'all go to Applebee's, or if y'all go to Cheesecake Factory and she in a high chair, what we doing?
4: I'm clocking out.
0: You don't want to talk?
4: No, I'm clocking out.
0: You don't want to talk about it?
4: I don't.
0: She in a high chair, and then what if they come up and get her some crayons, get all y'all crayons.
4: We were doing so good.
0: What's your next move?
6: Hey,
0: y'all don't have to talk to me. We can go to the phones. 866-9-R-I-C-K-E-Y. Good morning.
7: My name is Tanika, and I am in Oxford, Florida. And yes, I have six sons, and my youngest child, she's my number seven, she's my only girl, and I do. She is not allowed to date, but my sons were allowed to date.
8: Hi, Felice from Maryland. I'd say no, because if your 15-year-old son is able to date, but your 15-year-old daughter isn't, what 15-year-old are they going to be dating then? Because then it's an age thing, so... Who do you plan on having your children that's 15 to date, or any age?
9: Columbus, Ohio. I feel like at 15 years old, should nobody be dating.
10: Hey, this is Joe from Cleveland, Ohio. Shout out to Phi Beta Sigma, and absolutely, they should treat them differently. Our young girls are precious, and they're something that needs to be protected. Right. Our young boys, they are also too very precious, but life is different for young men versus young women. We have to make sure we keep that extra hedge of protection around our young ladies until they find their husband.
11: My name is Anita. I'm from Chapel Hill, North Carolina. And I want to say that I'm Muslim. And the care and caution is for the children and the possibility of children coming to children too early. So both of them need to be attended to as far as escorts. And the woman should be allowed to date.
12: I am Crystal from Cleveland, Ohio, and sometimes they do. I think the girls get a little bit more of a hardship than the boys do, and it should be equal because they're still children.
0: Rotin.
5: What up, Mike?
0: How old is Lil Rocky?
5: 16.
0: He's 16.
5: Yes, sir.
0: Okay. What if you and Crystal? That's your wife. Crystal, your wife, right?
5: Yes, indeed.
0: Crystal, your wife, right?
5: Right.
0: So you walk in the funeral home, Lil Rocky holding up his 19-year-old girl who's a little person over the casket so she can view her body. What's your next move?
5: It's actually a good question.
4: It's really not a good question.
0: I don't know how I react.
5: Well, I mean, there's something to think about.
13: How do you answer that?
0: I'll make it hype.
5: Visualize it.
4: I don't want to visualize that.
0: Right.
14: So when he take her to lunch, is he?
0: Y'all at the funeral home. And she wanted to view her body, and he's picking her up over the castle so she can see.
4: No, who sir.
5: Who is it that passed though?
0: It's somebody on Rock T and Christendom side of the family. But at the funeral home, they walk in. But she's a gospel singer. She got an album coming out called "Pick Me Up," so I can see Jesus.
4: No.
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Coming up next, y'all, the king of the South, T.I., is going to be in the building, man. 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T.I. is in the building. We're going to be talking to him up next. Big Smile, the morning show.

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1: Listen, today we got a very special guest. He's a multi-Grammy Award winner, actor, amazing father, husband, entrepreneur, and ATL Atlanta legend, and so much more. Ladies and gentlemen, T.I. Your intro is the whole episode.
2: Man.
1: And it was just, and I'm really offended, man. He was sitting up here laughing at me because my shirt wasn't all the way up to the top.
2: What do you mean? Bro, my shirt wasn't all the way up to the top. I thought you tried to look like me. You know what I'm saying?
1: I ain't know what to do. You know, it's like one of the things, should I leave it button or should I just, you know.
2: Man, you know what I'm saying? Going up that drill like the youth pastor.
1: This means you ain't going to preach long.
2: Yeah, man.
1: Yeah, but we got one of those suits from K&G. That means you're going to be preaching for about 3 hours. Thank you so much for coming, man. I'm excited about this. When we call you King of the South, you know, there's no lying that because you're headlining 30 years of Birthday Bash.
2: I mean, I think Birthday Bash has been a big part of my career. I've had some legendary, memorable moments, man, on the stage of Birthday Bash. And I know it's big for the city.
1: Yeah.
2: And I know, you know, the tickets sold out because people can't wait to get there and see what's going to happen. And so I'm going to make it memorable for them.
1: Absolutely, man. Now, a lot of artists say that they would, you know, play their music, you know, in strip clubs to see if it was a hit or not. That's how they did it back in the day. Now, Magic City was a key spot to test out new music.
2: Mm-hmm.
1: Do you feel like this method still worked, or is it just more media-based now?
2: No, absolutely. Absolutely, without question. I just left. It worked.
1: Okay.
2: I just left. It's working.
1: Okay.
2: I'm telling you.
1: Now strip club culture in Atlanta, talk about that for a second, because I feel like, you know, if you're not from here, you might not get it.
2: Mm.
1: People go to the strip club to do business, to eat, to socialize, right, have fun. What's the most money you think you ever spent?
2: Oh, whoa. I thought you were keeping it light and bright now.
1: Yeah, mine like $300.
2: You know what I'm saying? You say $300?
1: After $300, I can't.
2: $300,000? Ricky, you done got carried away.
1: No, $300, bro.
2: $300?
1: Ain't nothing, something jumping?
2: Man, please. $300. I pay that before I get out the parking lot, Ricky.
1: What? Hell, I ain't got it like that.
2: Yes, you do.
1: I need to make,
2: yes,
1: me,
2: you do.
1: I need to make me a hit record.
2: You ain't got to make no hit
1: record.
2: You keep getting up on that radio, man. I know.
1: Oh,
2: whatever. You syndicated. I know what's syndicated.
1: Oh, whatever.
2: Mm-hmm.
1: Now, how interested would you be performing at the Super Bowl? And would the Super Bowl ever be coming back to Atlanta?
2: In 28. 28 is coming back.
1: I don't know who I was talking to yesterday, and this on some real stuff.
2: Okay.
1: It's like you represent ATL so well.
2: Appreciate it. I'm a product of this community.
1: Absolutely.
2: Feel like this city has definitely had a huge, huge hand in presenting who I am to the world. You know
1: right.
2: what I mean? Before anyone else knew my potential, I feel like this city celebrated that. And that's always going to be very special to me. But I feel like OutKast should be there first and foremost.
1: Yeah.
2: I feel like that should be an OutKast thing. I appreciate it.
1: Now tell about that time when your ass was sick and you had to take time to some weed.
2: Yeah, well, wait, whoa. See, you didn't intro that properly.
1: So
2: it was like early on in our career. I mean, excuse me, early on in our relationship.
1: Yeah.
2: Very early in my career. So when we first met, like, our bond was she smoked.
1: Right.
2: And I sold weed, you know what I'm saying?
1: Right.
2: So that
1: right.
2: was, you know, that was the way we communicate.
1: Okay.
2: So I knew she was calling.
1: Right.
2: You know, at some point. So I just used to take her small increments to make sure she'll call. You know, if I give her too much, she won't call
1: she won't call
2: so long. So
1: yeah,
2: I give
1: she
2: her,
1: needed to run out.
2: I give her 3, 5, or 7, you know what I'm saying? I make sure about a day or so, she'll be hitting me, you know what I mean? So this particular time, I guess she had done caught on, you know what I'm saying? And she lived like way at Eagle's Landing, like 75 McDonald, way out the way. You had to go through like 3 different jurisdictions of treacherous law enforcement, you know what I mean? Coming
1: right.
2: from where I was coming from.
1: Yeah.
2: I didn't have no license. I ain't even had no insurance. I had an insurance card. But I ain't had no, like, real insurance, though.
1: Right.
2: You feel me?
1: Right.
2: And I had, and I had a bag full, book bag full of weed. So I'm coming, I come out there.
1: Yeah.
2: And, you know, and this time when she called, I just happened to be sick. Like, had a fever, probably some flu-type symptoms.
1: Yeah.
2: And I go out there, and, you know, I bring her with where she at me for. And, you know what I'm saying? We sat, we smoked, kicked it a little bit. I guess I had to took some medicine or something. And I had to fell asleep on a couch in a sitting area in the bedroom. And before I know it, I feel something kicking the couch. You know, like, hey, you need to go. It's time for you to go. And I'm like, man, I'm sick. And you know how you wake up sweating?
1: Yeah.
2: So I'm like, man, I'm sick. I can't, you know. She's like, well, you were sick when you came out here.
1: No!
2: Man, she put my ass out.
1: Right.
2: Yeah, sick as a dog put me out, man. Damn sure did. I wouldn't have never did nobody like that.
1: Right.
2: Put me out. Back out into the, sent me back out into the streets to go back through them jurisdictions.
1: Same three, yes.
2: With no license.
1: Right.
2: All that weed. You know what I'm saying?
1: Yeah.
2: So I got her back.
1: And I'm excited to have you on One Voyage Cruise, man, okay. Hosted by me.
2: Yeah.
1: Man, thank you.
2: You know,
1: so
2: I ain't never been on no cruise line or cruise ship.
1: For real?
2: Nah, I ain't never. I always told people I wasn't getting on there.
1: Man, thank you.
2: And
1: man.
2: Now here you is got, yeah. Man, listen, bro. Yeah, man.
1: Virgin is Phipps Plaza on water.
2: Is it, man?
1: Oh, it's swanky. Okay. It's a mix between Phipps Plaza and the Four Seasons on water. It's swanky, swanky.
2: Okay.
1: Yeah, swanky, swanky.
2: Okay, man.
1: Yeah, I'm excited to have
2: but
1: you
2: they,
1: on
2: it. Them cabins, they got like some, like,
1: nah,
2: class,
1: man, they got some spacious cabins. Yeah, okay. I'm going to make sure you get one.
2: Okay, cool,
1: make
2: man.
1: Make sure y'all cozy up in there.
2: Okay.
1: Yeah,
2: yeah,
1: man. No buffets. No, it's all.
2: You say no, ain't no food? What you mean no buffet?
1: No, they have food. Oh. It's just no buffet.
2: Oh.
1: Yeah, it's all. It's swanky.
2: Oh, okay.
1: You don't see no buffets at the Ritz-Carlton.
2: So it's a la carte.
1: Yeah. There you go. There you go. That guy. Man, thank you so much.
2: Man, thank you for having me.
1: Man, I appreciate you, bro.
2: Man,
1: always showing
2: it, man.
1: Up.
2: You know.
1: Hey, man, we love you, man. We're proud of you. We appreciate you, man.
2: Thank you.
1: And we want to see you, man, when Super Bowl come back to the ATL. Yes, sir, and he's headlining the One Voyage Cruise, which sets sails from October the 26th.
2: Mm.
1: To November the 1st. Hey, man, thank you for coming to Ricky Smiley on the Spot, man. And we appreciate you pulling up, talking to us, man. You
2: right
1: know,
2: you
1: always welcome. And let everybody know how they can follow you on social media.
2: Man, however y'all been following me, just keep doing that. I appreciate it so much, man. Love and respect.
1: Hey, make sure y'all check out that interview on my podcast, man. That was a podcast interview, a great interview with T.I. Make sure y'all go to onevoyagecruise.com. 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
14: All right, 27 minutes after the hour, front page right here. Alfreda's, what up?
15: What up, Ricky? It is Tuesday, May 19th. Here's what's going on in the news. If you live in Alabama, Idaho, Kentucky, Oregon, Pennsylvania, or Georgia, today is your primary day. Today is the day you choose your party's nominee for the House, Senate, governor, and other races. The GOP is watching Georgia closely because they hope to find a challenger to Democratic Senator John Ossoff. Now, Kentucky is one to watch as well because Trump hates Republican Thomas Massey because Massey's been a big critic. So Trump is backing another Republican because critics say Ed Gallarin, who he's backing, will, quote, kiss the ring. Ricky, this is a warning for every senior counting down the last days of school. A Michigan student is lucky to be alive after jumping out with a squirt gun during a Water Wars prank and spraying a police officer who thought he was responding to a possible burglary. Now, the officer already had his gun drawn, but thankfully he did not fire. So word to the wise, don't let a prank turn into a tragedy. Running around at night, trespassing, jumping out on people, you know, using stuff that looks like a weapon can turn dangerous fast. And Ricky, a Tennessee school district is adding Roots to its list of banned books. Knox County Schools says the decision is tied to Tennessee's Age Appropriate Materials Act, which restricts student access to books with objectionable content or excessive violence. Now, of course, the Pulitzer Prize winning book became a landmark ABC series, drawing more than 100 million viewers when it aired back in the 70s. Renee Kessler, president of the Black Cultural Exchange Center, had something to say about it.
16: It's not to make you sad, though it might. It's not to make you mad, though it will. It's not to condemn. History is just truth. And truth is what sets us free. You can remove the books, but you cannot erase the events that happened.
14: Right.
15: So my question is, are we pulling books about World War I, the Holocaust, the Trail of Tears?
10: Right.
15: This decision raises a much bigger issue. We have to talk about it. We have no problem teaching about the barbaric history of other countries. However, when it comes to our shameful and horrific acts against people of color, suddenly everybody's feelings get hurt. America, you know, we will fight to keep a slave owner's statue standing, then turn around and ban the book that explains what he stood for. Make it make sense, please. Sorry. Ramp on these stories and more. Go to RickySmileyMorningShow.com now. 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
20: San Antonio Spurs goes into Oklahoma City backyard and steals game one. Double overtime, 122-115. Victor Wembanyama, 41 points, 24 rebounds, 3 blocks. Get the popcorn ready. Don't be surprised if there's a couple more overtime games in this series right here. Game one tonight, Eastern Conference Finals tips off. Cleveland Cavs and the New York Knicks is going down. Ladies and gentlemen, real quick, we got another beef with Stephen A. Smith. Boston Celtics star Jaylen Brown shared a few frustrating words towards Stephen A. Of course, Stephen A. responded.
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22: When you're talking about clickbait and all of that stuff,
3: somebody told you one of the best ways to get it is to bring up my name. And that's what you did. So who's really looking for clickbait? Is it me or is it you? What you doing it for? I'll leave it at that for now.
20: There it is, man.
14: That's him and who?
20: That's Jaylen Brown from the Boston Celtics.
14: Oh, Lord.
5: I'm so tired of him going back and forth with people. He's staying in the news.
20: It ain't personal, man. It's just, hey.
5: So what do you think is happening, Rock? That he's commenting on people and then they just don't like what he's saying?
20: Yeah, he's just expressing his perspective on things. And
14: somebody has to talk about Stephen A.
20: Stephen A, yeah. It's right. His perspective. It's his opinion.
15: So it's more opinion than journalistic, is what you're saying.
20: It's both, if you ask me. But it's his opinions. Mm. And, you know, if he ain't saying what these players want him to say, then some of them get take it a little bit personal. That's all. At the end of the day. So follow me on social media at Rock T Holla. Brett got the hot spot right now.
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22: It's the BRAT.
14: All right, 28 minutes before the top of the hour, y'all. Time for the hot spot. What up, Brett?
5: What up, Ricky? Good morning, everybody. I'm your girl, Brett Tat-Tat, and this is the hot spot where we bring you music, movies, and more. So let's get on off into it. Well, y'all, the Michael Jackson biopic was back at number one this past weekend at the movie box office, knocking The Devil Wears Prada 2 down to number 2. And while the biopic is still putting in huge numbers and Billie Jean is now the number one song in the world, Michael Jackson's nephew, Jafar, is speaking out on the pain that he endured while filming Michael. He says that portraying his uncle really took a toll on his body. Here's what he said.
23: It's one thing dancing in like a dancer's shoe, but to dance in loafers, especially, you know, I had to dance in a half size down or a full size down so I can break them in because it's leather, so they kind of expand over time. So the first 2 months of dancing those, your feet are scrunched, and then to do the toe stand, the moonwalk, and the side, all these different moves in them, it, you know, over time, it caused a lot of complications with my feet. You know, each day was kind of different because sometimes it would go numb for 20 minutes, sometimes it would go numb for 2 hours.
15: Man. Wow. So imagine what Michael went through. Yeah. Imagine what Michael went through.
5: But why he had to get him a
14: size so they could stretch, so the leather can stretch with those panty loafers.
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7: This is the Daily Play with Joy Taylor. Game one of the Western Conference Finals was a movie. Tied after the first quarter, after regulation, and the first overtime, Wemby and the Spurs eventually got the job done, pulling off the game one upset in Oklahoma City, 122-115. The Defensive Player of the Year had a standout performance on offense, game-high 41 points, 24 rebounds, 3 blocks, and the Spurs limited Shai Gilgeous-Alexander, making him work hard for his 24 points and 12 assists. Alex Caruso had a huge game, major pop for the Thunder, team-high 31 points off the bench, but it was not enough to defend home court. Game 2 tips off Wednesday, but tonight, the Eastern Conference Finals tip off in New York. MSG is going to be crazy for Cavs Knicks, and I can't wait. 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

about a conservative regular girl that still can be thorough as f- don't need you psychic can reach a zodiac sign. It must be a Gemini moon, cause we about to go half. 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

0: Should they fold that no yoga mat? 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Check. 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
2: 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So the Long Island Railroad strike has ended after a deal between the MTA and unions. Service will resume today at noon with full operations back by the afternoon. I tell you what, that caused some major drama for commuters. It's St. Harrison Bad. 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

Z92.7, Flint's R&B and throwback. Yeah, St. Harrison with Bad. It's August. Now, Drake's triple album debut. It broke records on day one with Iceman hitting, get this, 140 million streams. But all three projects, they dropped 50% on day two, and his single set a record for the biggest one-day

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11: Looks like we have showers and thunderstorms likely in the forecast. A high near 86 tonight, a chance of showers, a low around 50. And then for Wednesday, mostly sunny skies and a high near 61. Currently in Flint, 76 is your current temperature, as Kaylani unfolded. 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

Z92.7, Flint's R&B and throwbacks. Hey, heads up. Pediatricians, they warn that drowning is the leading cause of accidental death for U.S. children ages 1 through 4 and urge stronger water safety measures. Yeah, that's very important as the summer begins. It's Q Parker, Z92.7.

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Q Parker, put it on. 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

0: 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Freaky Smiley in the morning. And Flint's R&B and throwbacks all day.
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Z92.7, Flint's R&B and throwbacks. Hey, it's August just inside of your 11 o'clock hour. So Clarissa Shields has been banned from Most Valuable Promotions event after an altercation with another boxer. Hey, I might be biased, but I'm on Clarissa's side because leave me alone. Mess around and find out. We from Flint. Okay, I'm not condoling violence. It's Bruno Mars, Z92.7.

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92.7 Flint's R&B and Throwbacks. We're giving you a chance to win a pair of tickets to check out the Saginaw Tattoo Fest. Yeah, it's happening May 29th through the 31st at the Dow Event Center. Yeah, you want some new ink or a piercing? This is the place to be. 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

0: C92.7 Flint R&B and Throwbacks, home of the Ricky Smiley Morning Show. Elijah Connor, more than a friend. It's August. Now, after the pandemic, educators, they expect the students to recover academically, but new data shows the opposite. Now, many students are performing worse than before COVID. In about one-third of U.S. districts, reading levels have dropped by a full grade level compared to 2015. Yeah, so definitely something needs to change. Coming up, Tone Stiff. Also, Tim's on Z92.7.
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0: Showers and thunderstorms likely today and a high of 86. Tonight we have a chance of showers, a low around 50. And for our Wednesday, mostly sunny skies and a high near 61. Currently in Flint, fair and 79 is your current temperature. Tone stiff, Z92.7.

Z92.7. Hey, some great news for superstar Shakira. Yeah, she's been cleared of tax fraud by Spain's national court, and which also ordered authorities to repay her tens of millions of dollars after the lengthy case. It's Tim's and What You Need on Z92.7.

0: Z92.7, Flint R&B at the Rovax. I'm with Ricky Smalley Morning Show. That's Tim's. My name is August. Now, it's Cookout Week, and we are celebrating in a big way over here with our sweet deals. Now, starting tomorrow from some of the tastiest restaurants around. 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
4: A Better Life with Dr. Sanjay Gupta.
5: So-called superagers, they are an enviable segment of the population. People who are older than 80, whose brains function like someone a fraction of their age. It's true, a lot of these people have genetics on their side, but more and more research is bearing out the idea that people who practice good brain health also slow their cognitive decline. Dr. Richard Isaacson, a pioneer in the Alzheimer's space, told us that, quote, his studies have found lifestyle changes including diet, exercise, reducing stress and optimizing sleep, along with managing vascular risk factors with certain medications, can actually help grow brain areas and also reduce telltale signs of Alzheimer's, such as tau tangles and amyloid plaques. What else helps? Staying social, surrounding yourself with family and friends, and maybe even volunteering for a real sense of purpose. I'm Dr. Sanjay Gupta, helping you live a better life.
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0: 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Home of the Ricky Smiley Morning Show, Aaliyah, your Midday Cafe, two for Tuesdays. It's August now. Three men, including a security guard, were killed in a shooting at an Islamic center of San Diego. Now, police say the guard helped prevent further harm. Now, the two suspects, ages just 17 and 19, died from apparent self-inflicted gunshot wounds. And investigators, they're treating the incident as a possible hate crime. Just prayers up to the victims. And we will keep you posted as we learn more. 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
11: When it comes to the myriad reasons people don't get enough exercise, psychologist Diana Hill has heard them all. She's the author of a new book with a great title, I Know I Should Exercise, But. On a recent episode of my podcast, Chasing Life, Hill told me the number one reason people don't exercise is because they don't feel like they have enough time. She told us that she encourages people she works with to shift from an either-or mindset to a both-and mindset. Hill herself uses time at her son's baseball game to walk around the field cheering him on, instead of sitting on the sidelines. She also recommends setting up your space at home, at work, in the car to facilitate movement. So every night before I go to bed, I lay out my workout clothes next to my bathroom sink, so they are waiting there for me as a good reminder. I'm Dr. Sanjay Gupta, helping you live a better life.
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And Flint R&B in the rollback. So rapper Flippa T is celebrating a major milestone. Yeah, her song Affirmations was featured on Netflix Nemesis, which is a great series, by the way. Yeah, I knocked that thing out in 2 days. Would have did it in one. It's August with Mary J. Z92.7.

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Z92.7 Flint R&B and Throwback. So Sweetie is being sued by a concert promoter who claims she took $100,000 deposit for shows in Japan. And guess what? She didn't even perform. Now they're seeking $3 million in damages. It's Kim and One Love, Z92.7.

0: Z92.7, Flint Tower MV, and Throwbacks. That's Kim and One Love. My name is August. Now, a Colorado resident has died from hantavirus. Yeah, likely due to local rodent exposure. Now, officials say the case is unrelated to the cruise ship now, and the risk to the public remains low since the strain doesn't spread from person to person. So make sure you just avoid exposure to rodents, urine, feces, saliva, and nesting materials. Coming up, Victoria Monet, also Rihanna, Z92.7.
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6: Indeed. 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
11: There's something I'd like to talk to you about today, something that's been circulating on the internet that's become a real problem. Deep fake videos of me endorsing products that I've never even heard of and I have no relationship with whatsoever. Let me tell you clearly, these videos are scams. They are designed to take your money. Now, a couple things you should keep in mind. If something sounds too good to be true, it probably is. When you look at these videos, if they don't seem natural, if there's something off about them, the audio or the video, it's probably AI generated. And if you come across something that does pique your interest, see if you can find evidence of it from other sources. I promise you this, if I discover something incredible that you need to know about, I'm going to talk about it somewhere that you can easily find. not on some shady social media site. I'm Dr. Sanjay Gupta, helping you live a better life.
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5: Showers and thunderstorms likely this afternoon, a high of 86. And then tonight, looks like we have a chance of showers, a low around 50. And for our hump day Wednesday, mostly sunny skies and a high near 61. Currently in Flint, mostly cloudy and 82. Is your current temperature? It's Rihanna, Z92.7.

92.7. Hey, big congrats to Chris Rock and fam. Now, his daughter, she graduated from USC with high honors at that. It's Victoria Monet and Let Me, Z92.7.

0: 92.7. Yeah, Victoria Monet is definitely the future of R&B. Her latest will Let Me on Flint Tom of the Ricky Smiley Morning Show. It's August, and speaking of the ladies, BET have released the nominations for the upcoming award show. Now, Best Female R&B Artist category, it is tough. Ari Lennox, Coco Jones, Ella Mai, Jill Scott, Kehlani, Mariah the Scientist, and Olivia Dean. Yeah. That's some heat right there. It's hosted by Drewski, and the BET Awards will take place on Sunday, June 28th. Now, coming up inside the two, we'll hear from Webby, Lil October London, also Ashanti, Z92.7.
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15: When it comes to the myriad reasons people don't get enough exercise, psychologist Diana Hill has heard them all. She's the author of a new book with a great title, I Know I Should Exercise, But. On a recent episode of my podcast, Chasing Life, Hill told me the number one reason people don't exercise is because they don't feel like they have enough time. She told us that she encourages people she works with to shift from an either-or mindset to a both-and mindset. Hill herself uses time at her son's baseball game to walk around the field cheering him on, instead of sitting on the sidelines. She also recommends setting up your space at home, at work, in the car to facilitate movement. So every night before I go to bed, I lay out my workout clothes next to my bathroom sink, so they are waiting there for me as a good reminder. I'm Dr. Sanjay Gupta, helping you live a better life.
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Z92.7.

0: 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Freaky Smiley in the morning. And Flint's R&B and throwbacks all day.
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Hey, it's always just inside of your 2 o'clock hour. So, Judy and the Brat, yeah, they're launching a new reality series. 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

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Well, actress Danielle Brooks, she is teaming up with Apple TV for American Comfort as a new comedy inspired by Harlem icon Melba Wilson as she builds her restaurant empire. It's Gabriel Jacoby and baby, Z92.7.

0: 92.7 Flint's R&B and Throwbacks. Gabriel Jacoby and Baby, it's August. Now Alex Murdaugh is suing the former court clerk Becky Hill, claiming that she tampered with the jury and denied him in a fair trial in his 2023 murder case. Now the lawsuit comes after the South Carolina Supreme Court. They overturned his conviction, ruling Hill improperly influenced jurors and compromised the trial. I'll tell you what, it's something about this whole case on both sides that got me going. Coming up, we'll hear from Tupac, also Raheem Devine on Z92.7.
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17: So it looks like we're under a severe thunderstorm watch until 7 p.m. for the listening area. Showers and thunderstorms likely in the forecast, and a high near 86. And then tonight we have a chance of showers, a low around 50. And then for our Wednesday, mostly sunny skies, and a high near 61. And currently in Flint, mostly cloudy. 82 is your current temp. 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
1: This is a love that withstands time, space, and matter forever. Forever's a mighty long time. Here we are, decades later. The sentiment is still the same. Listen.

92.7 Flint R&B at the Rovex. Yeah, Raheem Devon with you. That's going to wrap things up for yours truly, August. It's time for me to pass the mic to Big Tone. He's going to hold you down from 3 until 7 this Tuesday afternoon. Little Tone Stiff, Dr. Dre, Usher, and...

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2: You know, one of the weirder things I've seen on social media lately is parents feeding their babies butter, like whole sticks of butter. They swear that it helps them feel fuller after meals and get a good night's sleep, among other things. There's actually something to this. You know, butter is full of fat, which a rapidly growing infant needs, but eating butter all the time results in, quote, boxing out other important nutrients they need as well. Spokesperson for the Academy of Nutrition and Dietetics told us she recommends half a teaspoon to a teaspoon melted and then added to a puree. Or as they get older, you can drizzle oil or melted butter over cooked vegetables, she told us. We never say just give butter by itself, and it's not the only source of fat she would recommend. Avocados, hummus, fish, they are great sources of fat as well, and also great foods to introduce. I'm Dr. Sanjay Gupta, helping you live a better life.
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Flint's R&B and throwbacks. What up, though? It's Big Tone on your way home, and happy Tuesday to you. Now, if you've got to be outside, make sure you're careful. There's a severe thunderstorm watch in effect until 7 p.m. tonight. I've got music from Maxwell and Usher right after Dr. Dre on Z92.7.

92.7 Flint's R&B and Throwbacks. Well, according to reports, an American missionary doctor in the Democratic Republic of Congo has tested positive for Ebola after treating patients during the outbreak. Here's Chris Brown on C92.7.

0: Brown with Obvious. Well, MVP has banned Flintstone Clarissa Shields after the Alicia Baumgardner incident, and the incident has gone viral on social media. To give you the backstory, the ladies were doing it big in the VIP room of MVP inaugural's event. That's when things went left quickly. Well, after a heated exchange, Shields then reached out and allegedly slapped Alicia. You know, from the camera angles I've seen, I didn't see Alicia get smacked in the face physically, as some others have claimed to witness. Well, Alicia is now threatening legal action against the champ. Well, coming up, I've got music from Tim's and Genevieve on Z92.7.
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2: 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We'll be right there.
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11: We are finally starting to learn more things we can do to keep our brains sharp as we age. A lot of people think crossword puzzles or Sudoku might do the trick, but the science doesn't really bear that out. What one recent study found, though, was that a certain type of brain training seems to have a significant impact on cognition as we get older. It wasn't memory or even problem-solving tasks that moved the needle. It was an interactive computerized game that tested the ability to recognize two separate images in faster and faster sequences. It's what we call a task of divided attention, in which you don't have a conscious strategy on how to improve. That's according to the study's lead author. You're just trying to do the best you can to figure out how to divide your attention. Now, the game in this study was called Double Decision, if you want to find it and try it out yourself. I'm Dr. Sanjay Gupta, helping you live a better life.
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6: There's a severe thunderstorm watch going on tonight until 7 p.m. This afternoon, expect scattered showers and thunderstorms, and some storms could be severe with a high near 87. Later tonight, we'll have scattered showers and thunderstorms before 8 p.m. with a low around 50. Tomorrow, it'll be partly sunny with a high near 62. Right now, it's 80 and overcast. 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Oh,

0: Scene 92.7, Flint's R&B and throwbacks and home of the Ricky Smiley Morning Show. That was Saint Harrison. Well, Tyrese is officially an empty nester. The singer-turned-actor took to Instagram to share that his daughter, Shayla, will be heading off to college on a full-ride scholarship. At the same time, Tyrese shared that he recently put up his Los Angeles home for sale, signaling major life changes are all happening at the same time. You know, with graduation right around the corner, life will be a little different from this moment forward. You know, I want to give a big shout out to you. If your child is graduating this year, congratulations. At the top of the hour, I've got music from Drew Hill and Tyla on Z92.7.
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2: You know, one of the weirder things I've seen on social media lately is parents feeding their babies butter, like whole sticks of butter. They swear that it helps them feel fuller after meals and get a good night's sleep, among other things. There's actually something to this. You know, butter is full of fat, which a rapidly growing infant needs, but eating butter all the time results in, quote, boxing out other important nutrients they need as well. Spokesperson for the Academy of Nutrition and Dietetics told us she recommends half a teaspoon to a teaspoon melted and then added to a puree. Or as they get older, you can drizzle oil or melted butter over cooked vegetables, she told us. We never say just give butter by itself, and it's not the only source of fat she would recommend. Avocados, hummus, fish, they are great sources of fat as well, and also great foods to introduce. I'm Dr. Sanjay Gupta, helping you live a better life.
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0: 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Ricky Smiley in the morning. And Flint's R&B and throwbacks all day.
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Magazine 92.7 Flint's R&B and Throwbacks. The Las Vegas Aces' Asia Wilson has become the first player in the WNBA history with multiple 45-point games after dropping 45 points in a 101-94 win over the Connecticut Sun. 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

joints, R&B, and throwbacks. The WNBA is facing online criticism after fans noticed that Caitlin Clark was left off of a promotional image, while many are questioning why a bench player was featured instead of one of the league's biggest stars. 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

0: R&B and throwbacks. 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
16: A better life with Dr. Sanjay Gupta.
17: We are finally starting to learn more things we can do to keep our brains sharp as we age. A lot of people think crossword puzzles or Sudoku might do the trick, but the science doesn't really bear that out. What one recent study found, though, was that a certain type of brain training seems to have a significant impact on cognition as we get older. It wasn't memory or even problem-solving tasks that moved the needle. It was an interactive computerized game that tested the ability to recognize two separate images in faster and faster sequences. It's what we call a task of divided attention, in which you don't have a conscious strategy on how to improve. That's according to the study's lead author. You're just trying to do the best you can to figure out how to divide your attention. Now, the game in this study was called Double Decision. If you want to find it and try it out yourself. I'm Dr. Sanjay Gupta, helping you live a better life.
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1: There's a severe thunderstorm watch until 7 p.m. tonight. This afternoon, we'll have scattered showers and thunderstorms with a steady temperature around 82. Later tonight, we'll have scattered showers and thunderstorms before 8 p.m. with a low around 50. Tomorrow, it'll be partly sunny with a high near 62. Right now, it's 77 and fair. 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

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Mogul Oprah Winfrey, producer Kenya Harris, and actress Danielle Brooks have all teamed up for Apple TV's comedy inspired by Melba's restaurant founder Melba Wilson. 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

0: 92.7 Flint's R&B and throwbacks and home of the Ricky Smiley Morning Show. That's Neil with Up, Out, and Gone. Well, actor John Boyega has officially cuffed his cougar. The 34-year-old Star Wars alum married 48-year-old actress Tay Heckert in a secret and ultra-private ceremony. Now, speculation went into overtime after both stars were proudly flaunting identical wings at recent public appearances. While representatives for both actors have kept their lips sealed, rings on a fourth finger speaks a thousand words. Well, if it's true, congratulations. Well, it's time to turn up, because Funk in the Trunk is next, with music from Drake and Cry Mob on Z92.7.
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2: 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I'm Coco Jones with my new song, Love a Girl. It's Your Music. 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
1: Here's Coco Jones on who she would love to collaborate with.
2: There's so many, but I'll name a few. Beyonce, because obviously she's Beyonce and I would just learn so much. Jasmine Sullivan, I just love her voice. I love her runs. Brandy, I mean, Vocal Bible. And honestly, I would love to do something with like the girly girls that I'm around, like Ella. I would love to do something with Summer Walker. 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

0: That was Coco Jones with Love a Girl. It's your music. 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
4: A Better Life with Dr. Sanjay Gupta.
5: In recent years, scientists have really dialed up the urgency to understand PFAS, sometimes referred to as forever chemicals because of how long they take to break down. The latest study found these chemicals may be aging men in their 50s and 60s a bit faster than men who are younger or older or women of any age. Experts we talked to said the accumulation of PFAS may lower testosterone levels in men, impair sperm quality, and increase risks of testicular and kidney cancer. Women, it seems, just seem to be able to clear PFAS faster. Now, whether you're a man or a woman, trying to limit your exposure is a great idea. Three ways to do that. Filter your drinking water. Don't use non-stick cookware like Teflon, and avoid fast food packaging, which are sometimes coated with these chemicals. I'm Dr. Sanjay Gupta, helping you live a better life.
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host Super Bowl 64 in 2030. The game will be played at the new Nissan Stadium that's still under construction will be complete before Super Bowl Sunday 2030. 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

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The Transportation Security Administration has updated its guidance for medical marijuana. It's listed as allowed in both carry-on and checked bags. 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

0: Seven Flint's R&B and throwbacks. That's Young T Bugsy with Don't Rush. One more legal drama for Kodak Black. Just 1 week after being booked in Central Florida, Kodak was taken into custody in Pomona Beach, Florida. Authorities have charged the rapper with attempting to flee or elude law enforcement and resisting an officer without violence. Now, Kodak's lawyers are already pushing back against the allegations. You know, it looks like every time that Kodak begins to rebuild his momentum, another court case shifts the narrative from his music to his legal struggles. Coming up, I've got music from Chingy and Tinashe on Z92.7.
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4: A Better Life with Dr. Sanjay Gupta.
5: In recent years, scientists have really dialed up the urgency to understand PFAS, sometimes referred to as forever chemicals because of how long they take to break down. The latest study found these chemicals may be aging men in their 50s and 60s a bit faster than men who are younger or older or women of any age. Experts we talked to said the accumulation of PFAS may lower testosterone levels in men, impair sperm quality, and increase risks of testicular and kidney cancer. Women, it seems, just seem to be able to clear PFAS faster. Now, whether you're a man or a woman, trying to limit your exposure is a great idea. Three ways to do that. Filter your drinking water. Don't use non-stick cookware like Teflon, and avoid fast food packaging, which are sometimes coated with these chemicals. I'm Dr. Sanjay Gupta, helping you live a better life.
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1: There's a severe thunderstorm watch going on until 7 p.m. tonight. Later tonight, we'll have isolated showers and thunderstorms before 8 p.m. with a low around 50. Tomorrow, it'll be partly sunny with a high near 62. Right now, it's 83 with a few clouds. Funk in the Trunk is back with Twista on Z92.7.

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0: 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That's Tinashe and Schoolboy Q. Well, your vacation plans might be put on hold if you owe unpaid child support. The U.S. Department of State is set to begin revoking passports from thousands of Americans with this type of unpaid debt. Now, officials have expanded the program to include anyone owing more than $2,500 in unpaid child support. You know, there are several clear pathways to resolve the issue on the State Department's website. Make sure you head over to our Z927WDZZ Facebook page to get all the details. Still to come, I've got music from Lil Kim and Fabulous on Z92.7.
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6: A Better Life with Dr. Sanjay Gupta.
7: In recent years, scientists have really dialed up the urgency to understand PFAS, sometimes referred to as forever chemicals because of how long they take to break down. The latest study found these chemicals may be aging men in their 50s and 60s a bit faster than men who are younger or older or women of any age. Experts we talked to said the accumulation of PFAS may lower testosterone levels in men, impair sperm quality, and increase risks of testicular and kidney cancer. Women, it seems, just seem to be able to clear PFAS faster. Now, whether you're a man or a woman, trying to limit your exposure is a great idea. Three ways to do that. Filter your drinking water. Don't use non-stick cookware like Teflon, and avoid fast food packaging, which are sometimes coated with these chemicals. I'm Dr. Sanjay Gupta, helping you live a better life.
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Billie Jean is the biggest song in the world right now, rising to number one on the global Billboard 200 chart more than 43 years after its release. 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

something about a conservative regular girl that still can be thorough as don't need you. 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Mistakenly, nobody been in a bag, but how many bodies done been in her bag?

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1: 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Well, Lizzo recently sold her Beverly Hills mansion for $4 million less than she paid in 2022 when she spent $15 million for the house. 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

0: 92.7 Flint's R&B and throwback. That's the jam from Victoria Monet with Let Me. Well, you know, summer is right around the corner, so you're probably going to be showing off a lot more skin, right? Not to mention you've been putting off getting a tattoo, but now here's your chance. 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
9: A better life with Dr. Sanjay Gupta.
10: So-called superagers, they are an enviable segment of the population. People who are older than 80, whose brains function like someone a fraction of their age. It's true, a lot of these people have genetics on their side, but more and more research is bearing out the idea that people who practice good brain health also slow their cognitive decline. Dr. Richard Isaacson, a pioneer in the Alzheimer's space, told us that, quote, his studies have found lifestyle changes including diet, exercise, reducing stress and optimizing sleep, along with managing vascular risk factors with certain medications, can actually help grow brain areas and also reduce telltale signs of Alzheimer's, such as tau tangles and amyloid plaques. What else helps? Staying social, surrounding yourself with family and friends, and maybe even volunteering for a real sense of purpose. I'm Dr. Sanjay Gupta, helping you live a better life.
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1: Later tonight, there is a slight chance of showers and thunderstorms before 10 p.m. with a low around 50. Tomorrow, it'll be partly sunny with a high near 62. Right now, it's 81 with a few clouds. Here's Kehlani with Folded on Z92.7.

0: Flint's R&B and throwbacks and home with the Ricky Smiley Morning Show. That's One Love from Kim. Well, wake up weekdays listening to the Ricky Smiley Morning Show beginning at 6 a.m. Tomorrow, Ricky will have the national text keyword that qualifies you for the Lil Wayne Flyway. Well, it's time for Big Tone to get up on out of here, but keep listening. DJ Chef Nate is up next with music from Lauryn Hill and Tone Stiff on Z 92.7.
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8: We are finally starting to learn more things we can do to keep our brain sharp as we age. A lot of people think crossword puzzles or Sudoku might do the trick, but the science doesn't really bear that out. What one recent study found, though, was that a certain type of brain training seems to have a significant impact on cognition as we get older. It wasn't memory or even problem-solving tasks

0: that move the needle. It was an interactive computerized game that tested the ability to recognize two separate images in faster and faster sequences. It's what we call a task of divided attention, in which you don't have a conscious strategy on how to improve. That's according to the study's lead author. You're just trying to do the best you can to figure out how to divide your attention. Now, the game in this study was called Double Decision, if you want to find it and try it out yourself. I'm Dr. Sanjay Gupta, helping you live a better life.
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Z92.7 Flint's R&B and throwbacks with DJ Chef Nate. We are in the DZ Night Flex. You know I love to keep you on game with new music coming out. And an artist that I am a fan of is dropping a new project. And it's been a while. His name is Loot. He is under

0: Z92.7 Flint's R&B and throwbacks. That's Q Parker right there with Put It On. It's DJ Chef Nate, and yeah, we got to talk about it. I'm sad, you sad. If you are a Pistons fan, we are all sad right now. But I will say this. In the offseason, we got to go hunting. We need some more shooters, okay? Cade can't do it by himself. Tobias is a little bit iffy. And what's going on with Dern, okay? In the offseason, we got to make some power moves because we need more effort than what we got this postseason. Coming up next, I got some Mariah the Scientist on the way, plus her and some Chris Breezy right here on Z92.7.
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9: You know, one of the weirder things I've seen on social media lately is parents feeding their babies butter. Like whole sticks of butter. They swear that it helps them feel fuller after meals and get a good night's sleep, among other things. There's actually something to this. You know, butter is full of fat, which a rapidly growing infant needs, but eating butter all the time results in, quote, boxing out other important nutrients they need as well. Spokesperson for the Academy of Nutrition and Dietetics told us she recommends half a teaspoon to a teaspoon melted and then added to a puree. Or as they get older, you can drizzle oil or melted butter over cooked vegetables, she told us. We never say just give butter by itself, and it's not the only source of fat she would recommend. Avocados, hummus, fish, they are great sources of fat as well, and also great foods to introduce. I'm Dr. Sanjay Gupta, helping you live a better life.

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92.7 Flint's R&B and throwbacks. Yes, you are in the DZ Nightflex, but make sure you tune in from 10 to 10 Monday through Friday because we got you to get you through your day. August is starting off your morning off right from 10 to 3. Then Big Tones get you through the afternoon from 3 to 7 before we do this thing right here. Right now, I got Chris Brown for you right here on Z92.7.

0: Z92.7 Flicks R&B and Throwbacks, home of the Ricky Smiley Morning Show. That was Chris Brown right there and Leon Thomas with Fallen. You're rocking with DJ Chef Nate. And look, I had the pleasure of going to the Ari Lennox concert the other day. And we've got to talk about how it went down. This is my second time seeing Ari Lennox, but my first time seeing her headline. And let me say, that woman's voice is immaculate in person, the same as it is on the track. And I always appreciate when an R&B singer actually sounds good live. But Ari Lennox, you gotta do this a little more, okay? Like, we was bored, we was watching you, we was with you with the songs, but you ain't do nothing on the stage. I felt like you was a little lazy. We ain't get an outfit change or nothing. I just felt like baby girl said I'm cute and my voice is enough, which, I mean, she ain't wrong for a brother like me, but I think we needed a little more showmanship next time. Coming up next, I've got some Jill Scott on the way, plus Ginuwine and Tank right here on Z92.7.
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2: 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I'm Coco Jones with my new song, Love a Girl. 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
2: 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It's like home. It's like warm tea before you go to bed. It's just comforting. So they fill me up in different ways.

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5: You know, one of the weirder things I've seen on social media lately is parents feeding their babies butter, like whole sticks of butter. They swear that it helps them feel fuller after meals and get a good night's sleep, among other things. There's actually something to this. You know, butter is full of fat, which a rapidly growing infant needs, but eating butter all the time results in, quote, boxing out other important nutrients they need as well. Spokesperson for the Academy of Nutrition and Dietetics told us she recommends half a teaspoon to a teaspoon melted and then added to a puree. Or as they get older, you can drizzle oil or melted butter over cooked vegetables, she told us. We never say just give butter by itself, and it's not the only source of fat she would recommend. Avocados, hummus, fish, they are great sources of fat as well. And also, great foods to introduce. I'm Dr. Sanjay Gupta, helping you live a better life.
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